0: Finito, 20 songs in a row, wrapping up for Friday. We do it again Monday to Friday next week, every day at 9 o'clock. 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
0: Prince Harry is looking at a number of projects to mark the 30th anniversary of his mother's passing, Princess Diana. That's according to People magazine. He's exploring some different avenues in a way to produce something meaningful to honour her legacy ahead of the milestone anniversary next year, August 31. Now, among them has been a possible doco, but nothing has been confirmed or finalised. He has been reaching out allegedly to family members and friends who were connected to his late mum. Now, this news comes after the release of Princess Diana's brother, Charles Spencer. He released a book about his late sister and now is being currently sued by Piers Morgan for inaccuracies about dates and timelines printed in the book about Piers at that time. Cat's Eye members have unfollowed Ed Sheeran on Instagram. Why is this a big deal? Well, they were pretty tight. Ed actually contacted the girls after he heard them, their song Gnarly, and said, I've got a song for you I want to write. It was Animal, which turned into a huge hit. But after the removal of Macklemore from the remainder of US dates of Ed Sheeran's Loop Tour, the girls seemed to be off Ed. And also, Lara and Megan liked a post Macklemore shared after he was removed from the Loop Tour, while Lara from the group added Macklemore to her following list. Two-time Emmy Award winner and Academy Award nominee Melissa McCarthy and Emmy and Academy Award nominee Clive Owen will star as Patsy and John Ramsay in a new Netflix limited series. It is The Murder of JonBenet Ramsay. It will explore how the murder of the six-year-old captivated and divided the nation. Now, it is told from multiple angles. We'll get it on Netflix in December on the 10th. And that is Danny's Feed till just after 12 today. Stick around for that. It is all thanks to Silk Laser Clinics Town. The go-to clinic for all things skin, laser aesthetics and body treatments. Jimmy's coming up. No second prize. Absolute ripper song after this on Star.
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6: A few weeks ago, Adam said, I would love it if Jake and Donnie, you would join my band. We said, okay, but we need a name. 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

0: an absolute stunning 28 degrees is our max temp across Townsville today. Great day for some soccer. Australia taking on Brazil. Now, Adam and Donnie went head-to-head to win a bunch of Fair Zone tickets to the game. There could only be one winner, and we found out who it was this morning.
1: I don't want to rub them in Donnie's face.
2: Open it up.
1: I'm going to open it up and put it, just so you can have a look at the tickets.
2: Yeah, no, we can hear it, mate. Open it up. Well, I don't even know why they're in an envelope.
3: What do you mean?
2: Okay, so Jake, what are they... Is this like, is there something going on here?
1: Jake, this is for the Brazil fan section.
3: Yes. Me and you are hanging out in the Brazil fan zone tonight.
2: Wait, what?
1: Wait, so, hang on. So if we're, oh, do we have to support Brazil?
2: Wait, no, this
1: Brazil
2: is
1: Brazil fan zone,
3: yes,
1: says on the ticket.
3: Those are the tickets. Me and you are sitting with the Brazils tonight.
2: Wait, but Adam supports Australia.
3: I don't go for Australia.
1: Am I allowed to support Australia in the Brazil fan
3: zone? No. We're going to support the Brazils tonight. Me and you, one big party, let's go.
0: Cute, I love it. It's going to be a great time regardless. Go the Socceroos and some Aussie music coming up. Savage Garden on the other side of this on Star 106.3.
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1: Historic moment. 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

0: 6:53 weekdays with Danny, the home of Adam and Donny, doing the Star Brekkie Show again from Monday at 6 o'clock. 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
12: Hi, I'm Lucy Knight. Anthony Albanese has made his pitch for Australia's seat on the United Nations Security Council during his speech at the General Assembly. Should Australia's bid be successful, the PM says Australia will listen with respect and protect what matters most while working to prevent crises, resolve conflicts and protect civilians. He also used his speech to call for more safeguards around artificial intelligence and urged world leaders to band together on international conflicts. The streets of Melbourne are buzzing amid the massive AFL Grand Final parade. Players and officials from both teams will sit in open-topped cars for the spectacle before both captains will wrestle the Premiership Cup, adorned with their team colours. One of the big four banks is slashing jobs amid a major restructure of its tech teams. 400 jobs at ANZ are reportedly being impacted within its New Zealand operations, including 100 redundancies. It comes as a broader trend emerges of companies slashing IT roles, including at Commonwealth Bank and Kmart. There are fresh calls to overhaul the way we're taxed at the petrol bowser. It comes as the NRMA estimates households are paying more than $40 in tax every time they fill up their family's SUV. And given EV drivers don't pay the fuel excise, the motoring group says it might be time for a fairer road user charge for all motorists.
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12: In sport, Lions coach Chris Fagan admits it's very good news. Lachie Neale will be playing in tomorrow night's AFL Grand Final. Neale was cleared by the appeals board last night with his one-match ban overturned.
3: Good for Lachie, good for footy, I reckon. But we were pretty much ready for him not to be playing, I must admit.
12: And in the NRL, the Dolphins go head-to-head with the Roosters tonight at Suncorp for a spot in the grand final. And then the Panthers take on the Knights on Sunday afternoon.
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13: Still a slight chance of a shower this afternoon. Partly cloudy with a top of 28 degrees, 16 overnight. Tomorrow looks like there might be a late shower in the afternoon. And mostly sunny on Sunday, but we can expect tops of 29 degrees on both days. Right now in Condon, it's 27.
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13: 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Your 1300-00-1063, your October Festi Questi. What's the name of the German mug? That glass that we put the lager in. What's that served in? We hold it up in the air and we say Prost. It starts with S. What's the name of the German mug? Very common at an Oktoberfest. First person through a double pass to Oktoberfest at Townsville Brewing Co. Adam and Donnie hosting one day, one street, one massive Oktoberfest party. And I'm going to help you get there. Teddy Swims now.

0: Weekdays with Danny on Star 106.3. That was Benson Boone. And that right there is your chance to call on 1300 00 1063. You've got a double pass to get you to Oktoberfest at Townsville Brewery. One day, one street, one massive Oktoberfest party. The best bit, Adam and Donnie from the Star Brekkie Show hosting. It's going to be a great day. Now, your Oktoberfesty questie is, what is the glass, the beer mug that you hold up in the air, you do Prost called? It starts with an S, and on 1300 00 1063, I've got Sam from Belgian Gardens. Sam, what is it?
1: It's a Stein.
0: Oh, yeah. I thought that one was going to be super easy. I've just been dishing out these tickets all week and asking the world's easiest Oktoberfest questions. Now, what's your favourite German song?
1: I don't have a favourite German song yet, but hopefully after the day's done and a few times I will.
0: Yeah. I just usually say the chicken dance because that usually pops off at Oktoberfest, but you're going into double pass. Enjoy.
1: Thank you.
0: More tickets with Jade in the afternoons. 1300 00 1063. 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
3: This is what we're doing right now. Judge Jake. So we've got a little bit of money kicking around from our $10,000 ATM. 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
0: Townsville City Council's Animal Care and Adoption Centre has got a massive adoption event on. 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Now, they might be half price, but remember, these beautiful furries are 100% for life. Every animal is fully de-sexed, microchip, vaccinated and vet checked. And the event runs right through till tomorrow, 26th of September. Appointments are essential. And we're gearing up for the CommBank Socceroos v Brazil match tonight. 8 o'clock is when it kicks off, but there is a party beforehand, 3 p.m. on Flinders Street, a massive street party that's free. There's going to be food trucks, markets, a licensed street bar, live music, including Sneaky Sound System. We know, we love them. They're on stage at 6 o'clock, and if you don't have tickets to the game, then you can check it out live on the big screen on Flinders Street. And if you're a Ford lover, the All Ford Day Townsville Show and Shine is on. This is so cool. There's going to be vehicle displays, food vans, your coffees there, your ice cream, local markets, raffles and local car clubs on display. Now, that's why we're going tomorrow, 8 till 12. It costs nothing. Go check it out at Rossiter Park in Aitken Vale. That's what's on this weekend. We're very, very busy. Dua Lipa coming up on Star.
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1: Historic moment. 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

0: 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Then face our gatekeepers, Adam and Donnie. They'll be doing it again on Monday. Now, coming up after 12 o'clock is our delicious midday mix on Starties. All Aussie tunes. Thanks to Joyce Main. News is next.
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6: Hey there, I'm Alana Riley. The Prime Minister has used his speech at the United Nations General Assembly today to call for new guardrails for artificial intelligence. Anthony Albanese mentioned the recent hack on Australia's Medicare portal by an OpenAI agent as he called for more action, the PM labelling the breach unacceptable.
7: And it is why Australia has been leading the way in establishing Australian standards for AI, standards to ensure that AI will work and deliver for people, not the other way around.
6: Pressure is growing on Canberra to rethink fuel taxes, with experts saying drivers are being stung by a tax on a tax every time they fill up. The NRMA is among those calling for a major overhaul, arguing the current system unfairly hits people in the outer suburbs who rely on their cars the most. In other news, there are concerns about a rise in domestic violence across Australia ahead of tomorrow's AFL Grand Final and the NRL Finals. DV Support Services are bracing for an influx of calls. If you or someone you know needs help, you can contact 1-800-RESPECT. Overseas, Macklemore has announced a Free Palestine tour in the wake of being dropped from Ed Sheeran's tour after his pro-Palestinian onstage comments. The American rapper will tour Dublin, Paris and London next month, with US dates set to be added. And there are fears David Jones could be on the brink of collapse as the retail giant makes moves towards insolvency amid rising business costs.
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6: In sport, thousands of AFL fans have flooded Melbourne Park for this year's grand final parade today ahead of tomorrow's decider. Dockers coach Justin Longmuir says the team is primed for tomorrow's clash against Brisbane at the MCG.
8: This hasn't been a flash in the pan. It hasn't been, oh, we've got on a good streak and landed in the grand final. We've built over a number of years for this moment.
6: And in league, the Dolphins will be out to make NRL history tonight when they host the Roosters. A win would see the league's newest franchise book a spot in next week's grand final in just their fourth season.
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11: Still a slight chance of a shower this afternoon. Some cloud about with that. That's going to get us down to 16 overnight. 28 is our max tomorrow. A late shower in the afternoon and mostly sunny on Sunday. Still going to be warm with tops of 29 on both days. Right now, down the Strand, it's 28.
5: 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The fade is up. The bass is heavy. 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
11: Let's do it. Let's DJ. We'll all DJ. You sing. At the end. Where have these guys been? Justice Crew. They are in the Midday Mix today because it's all Aussie music to support the Socceroos playing Brazil tonight in Townsville. Some Kylie Minogue. Look, I know she's playing at the AFL Grand Final, but why can't she be in the Midday Mix today? Well, she is. Starting us off, though, I reckon you are going to love, love, love this. It is an all-time fave Aussie classic, Horses. The Delicious Midday Mix on Star. P.S. Movie tickets up for grabs at the end of this. Enjoy.

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I love to have a beer with Pat. 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We drink in the town and country where the atmosphere is great. I love to have a beer with Patrick, 'cause Patrick's me mate.

0: through a little bit of your working day before we slide into the weekend and all Aussie music to support our Socceroos playing Brazil tonight. Now, 1300 00 1063. Taylor Swift's got a new song out today, Patient Zero. This isn't it. This is actually a song she released earlier this year. It is from a movie. What is it? 1300 00 1063. First person to tell me is going to get a double pass to BCC Cinemas. They've got some ripper school holiday movie session savers on at the moment. Say that 10 times. But I want to get you there for free. What movie is this from? It is Taylor Swift. 1300 00 1063. Stella Lefty coming up very soon on Star.
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3: A few weeks ago, Adam said, I would love it if Jake and Donnie, you would join my band. 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
1: 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On a

0: I knew you was from a movie this year. 1300 001063. Tam from Mount Louisa. I got a double pass to get you to BCC Cinemas. What movie is it?
1: It was from Toy Story 5.
0: Woo! Easy one. You got to have the best time. Who are you taking with you?
1: Awesome. My daughter. My eldest.
0: Congratulations, Tam.
1: Thank you so much.
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0: Prince Harry is looking at a number of projects to mark the 30th anniversary of his mother's passing, Princess Diana. That's according to People magazine. He's exploring some different avenues in a way to produce something meaningful to honour her legacy ahead of the milestone anniversary next year, August 31. Now, among them has been a possible doco, but nothing has been confirmed or finalised. He has been reaching out allegedly to family members and friends who were connected to his late mum. Now, this news comes after the release of Princess Diana's brother Charles Spencer. He released a book about his late sister and now is being currently sued by Piers Morgan for inaccuracies about dates and timelines printed in the book about Piers at that time. Cat's Eye members have unfollowed Ed Sheeran on Instagram. Why is this a big deal? Well, they were pretty tight. Ed actually contacted the girls after he heard them, their song Gnarly, and said, "I've got a song for you I want to write." It was Animal, which turned into a huge hit. But after the removal of Macklemore from the remainder of US dates of Ed Sheeran's Loop Tour, the girls seem to be off Ed. And also, Lara and Megan liked a post Macklemore shared after he was removed from the Loop Tour, while Lara from the group added Macklemore to her following list. Two-time Emmy Award winner and Academy Award nominee Melissa McCarthy and Emmy and Academy Award nominee Clive Owen will star as Patsy and John Ramsey in a new Netflix limited series. It is The Murder of JonBenet Ramsey. It will explore how the murder of the six-year-old captivated and divided the nation. Now, it is told from multiple angles. We'll get it on Netflix in December on the 10th. Danny's feed locked in for Friday. I don't know. Also locking in some Stella Lefty coming up on the other side of this on Star.
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0: 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Have a great night, Townsville, at the soccer.
1: Historic moment. If you see Adam and Jake on their way to the stadium, they go to the Brazil fan zone. 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

0: on Star 106.3 and it's nearly 10. Party time. The Socceroos v Brazil. The free street party in Flinders Street kicks off at 3 o'clock today. Go down there. There's going to be markets. There's food. Plenty going on. And if you didn't get a ticket to the game tonight, Socceroos v Brazil, don't worry. It's going to be live on the big screen in Flinders Street from 8. Please welcome Jade from the afternoons. Hello, Jade.
1: Hey, Jenny.
0: You'll be line dancing at the event today.
1: I am, and I just went down Flinders Street and had lunch with my mum. It's already pumping down there.
0: That's so good. Yeah, it's such a vibe. I saw the soccer players. I didn't go personally. I perused from my couch.
1: Nice.
0: But they were at Ardo doing some signings yesterday, which was awesome, getting about in the community. So good luck this afternoon, Jade.
1: Thank you.
0: After you finish your shift, what are you doing this arvo?
1: I've still got some tickets to Oktoberfest for next weekend, of course, and some last whale singer. It's your last chance to get these ones.
0: Can't wait for that. 1-300-00-1063 will get you those tickets. I will be talking to you guys on Monday. Have a blessed and wonderful weekend. And my best friend always tells me to drink water, so you should do the same. News is next on Star.
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10: Hello, I'm Monique Crichton. We've had a reminder of the dangers faced by those on the thin blue line. A 20-year-old female police officer in New South Wales has died in a crash in Sydney's inner west overnight. Her male colleague, who was driving, has been hospitalised as a critical incident investigation gets underway. Deputy Police Commissioner David Hudson says the marked car was travelling under lights and sirens at the time of the smash in Redfern.
11: There was a report that a vehicle was being stolen at Glebe. The actual circumstances of the collision are not known at this time, and I don't want to preempt what the crash investigation might find.
10: The PM's been on the world stage in New York, Anthony Albanese pitching Australia's case for a seat on the United Nations Security Council. Domestic violence services are preparing for a spike in incidents ahead of tomorrow's AFL Grand Final and the NRL Finals. Victoria Police reported a 5% spike in family violence during last year's decider, with 315 reported cases, while back in 2019 there was a 20% spike. If you or someone you know needs help, contact 1-800-RESPECT. US President Donald Trump is hosting his Chinese counterpart at the White House. Amazon's Jeff Bezos also among the guests attending the dinner for Xi Jinping, who is currently on a 3-day state visit in the US. And the future of one of the country's biggest retailers is in doubt amid rising business costs. It's been revealed David Jones is making moves towards insolvency.
3: Amazing Grace Early Learning, now accepting enrolment applications for 2027. 106.3, your sport now.
10: In sport, Brisbane coach Chris Fagan says he's relieved that Lachie Neale can play in tomorrow's grand final against Fremantle. The one-match suspension for striking dismissed by the appeals board. Fagan admits he'd been anxious.
12: It was a bit like last year. You know, we didn't know he was going to play last year until the day before the game when he got through a fitness test. So, sort of history repeating itself, just in a different way.
10: And a sellout crowd's expected at Suncorp tonight for the opening NRL prelim final between the Dolphins and the Roosters. That's the latest in news and sport.
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7: Look, the weather says it's partly cloudy. I don't believe it because right here in Townsville City, the sun is shining. A slight breeze is in the air, but it's looking like an absolute perler of a day. A top of 28 today. Still back down tonight for 16, which is quite lovely as we head into the weekend. Possible shower on the radar for our Saturday morning, but it does clear up and it looks like it's going to be a perler of a day again tomorrow. That top of 29.
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7: Hello, we have made it to Friday. How about that? Me and you are going to hang out all the way through till 5 o'clock this afternoon. I'm even going to sneak out of the studio for a little bit because one street over from me is a massive party happening, pre-party for the Socceroos taking on Brazil tonight at the Queensland Country Bank Stadium. And if anyone knows me, I'm always getting a bit of FOMO and I've got to check out what is going on. I want to get you to Oktoberfest as well. That happens at next Sunday and it's Friday. I'm just going to do it straight away. 1300 00 1063 if you want to come to Oktoberfest next Sunday. We will be there. Adam and Donnie are hosting. It's going to be a grand old time. Let's get into the music. I've waffled on way too much. Cyril, still into you on Star.

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0: Gangajang, sounds of them from 1986, right through to your Star 106.3 playlist for your Friday afternoon, where I've got your tickets to the German Oktoberfest. I don't know where I was going with that. The Oktoberfest, it's coming to Townsville Brewery next Sunday, and we are heading down there for a grand old day. If you want to go, let me know. 1300 00 1063. Sam has, he's on the line. What else are you up to today, Sam?
1: Today, I'm actually driving past Bunnings right now. I'm going to get some supplies.
0: Yeah.
1: I'm going to go to that street party later. I just went past there before. It's I think it starts about 3 o'clock in Flinders Street.
0: It certainly does. I just went down there as well. Looks good. All right, you ready?
1: Absolutely.
0: All right, let's get you to Oktoberfest. What do you think this sound is?
1: Trumpet, surely.
0: Oh, it is a trumpet. It's super easy to win a prize here. Congrats, Sam. I'll see you at Oktoberfest next Sunday. Make sure you go out and get your Lederhausen ready. We'll be there dancing, knee slapping, I think they do, at Oktoberfest, and having a grand old day. We do have passes all next week as well, so stay tuned to Star 106.3 and call us on 1300 00 1063. In next, I've got Zena from Hello Townsville dishing out all our school holiday activities for week two of school holidays.
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0: Zena is in from Hello Townsville, a local Facebook page, making sure we are in the know of what we can get up to around Townsville, but more specifically, what we can do these school holidays. Welcome to the studio again, Zena. Welcome back.
2: Hi, great to be here. Thank you for having me.
0: You are most welcome. What have you found for us for week two?
2: Yes, so I found quite a few things. Stella's creative pottery classes. So there's a variety of pottery activities for all age between the 28th of September to the 2nd of October. 10 to 11:30 from $25. All access event. So it's called Cryo Command. So you're going to work with Cryogenic Tuesday, the 29th of September, 9 to 11am. To head to their Facebook page to book in, and it is located at Currajong. You have pit stop karting. So you can hit the karting track. So they have a special going for Tuesdays only during the school holidays. So that will be Tuesday, the 29th of September, $30. No bookings required. So that is located in 7 Cardwell Street, Garbutt. Copper String Experience Centre. So you can enjoy a range of free hands-on activities all about protecting our environment. So no registration required. It is free. And that is on 71 Stanley Street. City Libraries in Flinders Street. So you can unplug and play. You can join us for Unplugged Gamers, where strategy, creativity and fun collide. That is on Wednesday, the 30th of September, 9 to 12. Pretty Creative by Kim is a walk-in bead bar. So you can drop in anytime and let your child's creativity shine. So this is on Wednesday, the 30th of September, between 9 and 12. Prices start from just $9. No bookings are required. So they are located in the cafe area at Coffee Presto, 103 Bowen Road, Ross Lee. Townsville's own Lego user group and the Townsville and District Scale Modelling Group will have displays of Lego and activities by local groups. That is on both Saturday, the 3rd of October, and Sunday, the 4th of October. They are $2 per person or $5 per family, so it is advised to bring small notes and change. That is at the Southern Cross Catholic College in the hall. Frost Family Flower Farm. You can bring your family, pick your own bunch of flowers, and also unlimited goat cuddle. So I have done this before and it is amazing. It is $40 paid at the gate, and that is in 61 Hammond Way, Kelso.
0: Fantastic. That's a lot of stuff that we can get to. And that's only scraping the surface of the stuff that you've found. How many more events and activities have you found? What are we looking at when we look at Hello Townsville?
2: Yes, sure. So I have probably another 50 or so events for week two. And that is something that I do pin to the top of the page. You can find all the different various events, and I've just linked to the original post so you can find everything you need.
0: Do you have anything booked in for your family that you're hitting next week?
2: Yeah, so I definitely am looking at the all-access events, the Junior Medical Research Camp. I think my son would absolutely love dissecting things. I think he would have a great time doing that.
0: A massive thanks, Zena, for letting us know what we can do these school holidays. Check out Hello Townsville on Facebook. Next up, we are drawing the Workplace of the Week winner right before 2 o'clock here at Star.
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0: Adam and Donnie, Star 106.3. Have a great night, Townsville, at the soccer. 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
1: Historic moment. If you see Adam and Jake on their way to the stadium, they go to the Brazil fan zone. Give them some love. Hopefully they'll see you out there. Have a great weekend.

0: Arvo's with Jade on Star 106.3. 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
0: But I promise you, I have called this business 4 times. But I also want to mention they are doing lots and lots of stuff for school holidays. So they're probably upside down or dancing on a trampoline because Circ Up Arts have won our Workplace of the Week for next Monday. Congratulations, Circ Up Arts. Jake will be in touch, and Adam and Donnie, they're just going to show up Monday morning with Banjo's Morning Tea ready for you and your team. 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Thanks to Banjo's, we are popping in and brightening some Monday mornings. Olivia Dean's on the other side of our news, which me and you have got to get to right now.
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9: Hello, I'm Monique Crichton. Well, AFL Grand Final fever has taken over the streets of Melbourne. Dockers and Lions fans soaking up the atmosphere at this morning's parade ahead of tomorrow's decider at the G. A purple wave crashing into the city as Fremantle supporters anticipate the club's first ever flag. This fan telling Nine they've driven over.
10: Yeah, very happy. We've got to see Kylie as well. Got a few fans in the family.
9: While Brisbane's Lachie Neale says he's focused on tomorrow's game after being cleared of suspension and now able to play, the 33-year-old had his one-match ban for striking overturned by the appeals board.
11: No, I just want to play my part and win on Saturday. Difficult challenge against Freo, but hopefully we can do it.
9: The team's now taking part in final training at the MCG. The death of a young police constable in a crash in New South Wales has sent shockwaves through the force. The 20-year-old died when the marked car being driven by her male colleague hit a tree in Sydney. New South Wales Premier Chris Minns has reacted to the update.
12: I am devastated for her mother and father. I'm devastated for her partner. I'm devastated for the policing community in New South Wales that will be hurting.
9: And a 76-year-old man shot during a Trump rally assassination attempt in 2024 has died. He was wounded when gunman Thomas Crooks opened fire at a rally in Pennsylvania. The US president has paid tribute, calling him a true American patriot.
1: Michelangelo's Pizza and Pasta, home of the Bigfoot Pizza. 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
9: In sports, Sam Walker will line up for the Roosters tonight against the Dolphins in Brisbane. It's just a month since he had ankle surgery. Newcastle and Penrith face off in the other NRL prelim on Sunday. South Africa has taken a 1-0 lead in the one-day cricket series against Australia, chasing 298 for victory. We could only manage 230. And Mercedes driver George Russell has been fastest in both F1 practices for the Azerbaijan Grand Prix. That's the latest in news and sport.
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6: partly cloudy this Friday afternoon, although it's nice and sunny here in Townsville City, perfect for the street party. That is about to kick off at 3 o'clock this afternoon. Go the Socceroos. They're facing the Brazilians at the Queensland Country Bank Stadium. Your weekend's looking sunny, although a possible shower for our Saturday morning. We'll still get to a top tomorrow of 29.
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6: That's right, Arvo's with Jade is well in the swing and I am very excited. Probably why I'm losing my words right now. I'm very sweaty because Taylor Swift just dropped her brand new single. It came out at 2 o'clock, literally 4 minutes ago. It is off, hot off the press. I've got to go get Jake. I need to turn this up. Let's listen to it together. Haven't heard it yet. Patient Zero, Taylor Swift. Brand new stuff on Star 106.3. Let's go!

0: Michelle Branson, the new Radicals, the Game of Love on Star 106.3. And I thought Tay Tay, now that she's in love, would be bringing us a love song melody. But no, she drops this banger. Patient Zero, we just played it for the first time on Star 106.3. Dropped at 2 o'clock this afternoon. And I'm still a bit sweaty. I can't believe that that just happened. And we have it straight away for you on Star 106.3. Patient Zero, Taylor Swift. Did you love it? 1300 00 1063. Let me know if you did. I've got some passes so you can get to the movies. The Last Whale Singer. Got a family pass so you can treat the kids. It's out at the movies from yesterday. So you can even hit there this weekend.
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1: Historic moment. If you see Adam and Jake on their way to the stadium, they go to the Brazil fan zone. Give them some love. Hopefully they'll see you out there. Have a great week.

0: Arvo's with Jade on Star 106.3. 2 o'clock today. Tay-Tay dropped us a brand new single at Patient Zero. I've played it out here at Star and I'm still excited and living about it. Tony called up for a quick chat. She loves Tay-Tay too. And now we've got to get her some movie passes because I did promise I had some. The Last Whale Singer. Tony, you ready to play a game?
1: I can try.
0: It's called Whale vs. Toddler. Do you know what a screaming toddler sounds like?
1: Yes.
0: Now, you let me know. Do you think this is a whale or a toddler?
1: Oh, I'm going to go whale.
0: You would be absolutely correct. The tickets are all yours. You got kids to take to the movies?
1: Sure do.
0: Fantastic. How old are your kids?
1: 8 and 6.
0: Thanks, Tony. You enjoy the rest of your day and have fun at the movies. The Last Whale Singer. It's out at BCC Cinemas. And you can go and see it now. Maybe over the weekend. It's still school holidays, right? Plenty on. Alex Warren, Emerald Eyes, on the way for you here at Star.
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0: With Jade on Star 106.3, the station that totally transforms tonight. From 8 p.m, we will be your house party. Jesse J kicking you off with a bit of Bang Bang at 8 o'clock. Your soundtrack to the weekend is here. 8 p.m. only on Star 106.3. Thanks to 237, three levels, three vibes. Whether you're working late or maybe you are getting ready to hit the town, we are your ultimate pre-party game hype. I'm getting excited just thinking about it. Newsroom is next on Star. Back with some Miley Cyrus. Yes, I know she dropped her name to Miley, but it still says Miley Cyrus in the system, so it rolled off the tongue. Your latest weather is also on the way just after 3.
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6: Very good afternoon. A solid start. Sturt Street Bosways through the CBD. Also, Wilcox Street underspeed Bosways between Mount Louisa and Cosgrove around the Roeburg zones. And also, a little bit of stop starts through Cranbrook and Aikvale and Ross River Road near Nathan Street and the Roebergs. Police are making Queensland safe. They have an important job to do, so there's no excuse for abuse authorised by the Queensland Government, Brisbane. I'm Brad Moore. Traffic in 30 minutes on Star 106.3.
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7: Hello, I'm Monique Crichton. Well, it'll be a grey day across Victoria tomorrow with fairly low temperatures, just 16 degrees in Melbourne for the AFL Grand Final at the G. Angus Hines from the Bureau says most of the rest of the country will be clear.
8: Really warm through New South Wales and southern Queensland. A few showers about the Queensland coast and southerly winds really knock the temperatures down in Tasmania.
7: The PM has delivered an address to the United Nations as he wraps up his week-long visit to New York. Anthony Albanese urging world leaders to band together on international conflicts, climate change, and AI.
9: We can seize and share and shape the opportunities this moment holds in the interests of our citizens, but we can only do it together. From the very first days of this forum, Australia has always known that.
7: Authorities in South Australia are dealing with a measles outbreak. Four students at a high school in Adelaide South falling ill on the eve of school holidays there. One young person had come back from overseas and spread it to three others. A list of potential exposure sites is being circulated. And Angelina Jolie's finally sold her sprawling LA property for nearly $25 million, $5 million less than when it first listed. The Oscar winner bought the historic mansion in the wake of her split from Brad Pitt. Now, nearly a decade later, she's cashing out, fueling fresh speculation she's getting ready to leave LA behind for good.
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7: In sport, Fremantle coach Justin Longmuir says the Dockers aren't fazed that Lachie Neale will take his place in tomorrow's grand final at the G. The appeals board dismissing the Brisbane Stars' one-match suspension for a gut punch, instead choosing to fine him.
10: We prepared for him. Well, we prepared for Brisbane's best, and he's clearly in their best. Hey, we prepared for their best team, and yeah, and even if he didn't play, we felt like just someone else would have had to step up.
7: And round two of the NBL continues in Brisbane tonight when the Bullets host the Hawks. That's the latest in news and sport.
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12: It's a glorious day outside, a top of 29 today. A few light winds hanging around, but nothing wild as we head into the evening. 16 tonight and a possible shower for your Saturday morning. Going to chase that high tomorrow of 29.
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12: Remember about a minute ago I said it was a glorious day outside? I'm going to sneak out there right now and head down and check out this Flinders Street Party, the pre-party before the CommBank Socceroos take on Brazil. It kicks off at 3 and look, it's just after 3 o'clock. It's one street over. The boss said I could, so I'm going to head down and check it out. I'll be back with ya. Don't worry. Still doing the show all the way through till 5 o'clock and the music continues. Miley Cyrus. Flowers as I sneak off.

0: down on Flinders Street. It is the massive street party. The Socceroos taking on Brazil at the stadium tonight. But this is where the action is happening before the pre-party. On stage right now, there's a lady talking about jiu-jitsu. I'm guessing that's a Brazilian sport. We've got lots of Socceroo fans. Just a mini one running away from us right now. Lots of green and gold on the street. If you're looking for something to do this afternoon, come down to Flinders Street. It's popping.
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2: This is what we're doing right now. Judge Jake. 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
2: Toby, I need to bring you into the studio. 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
3: Yo, what do you want, man?
2: My girl just caught me.
3: You made her catch you?
2: I don't know how I let this happen.
3: But who?
2: The girl next door, you know? I don't know what to do.
3: So

0: down here on Flinders Street. There's so many people down here already. There's bars, licensed bars, right across the entire street from start to finish on Flinders Street. Food trucks and the local acts on the big stage. One of the acts, Otis. How are you, mate?
1: I'm good, thank you. How are you? Thanks for
0: having me. You are most welcome. Hey, you opened this entire thing.
1: Yes, I did.
0: So technically, you were the pre-show for Sneaky Sound System.
1: Yeah, lucky me.
0: What songs did you play up there today?
1: I played a few different range, some Paul Kelly, Sticky Fingers, even some Zach Bryan.
0: And you do all that just by yourself on the acoustic guitar?
1: Yeah, just by myself on the acoustic.
0: And where did you start? Where did you start doing all this? You can't just jump up on a massive stage like this one day and belt it out. Did you have a bit of a slow burn? How'd you go?
1: So I started when I was 6 years old playing guitar. And then I've been to open mic nights, like at the Otherwise Bar and Teen Spirit, and just got the opportunities from there.
0: That is fantastic. And only 15 years of age. Congratulations. And hey, make sure you put down on your resume, open for Sneaky Sound System in 2026 at the Flinders Street pre-party for the Socceroos take on Brazil tonight at the Queensland Country Bank Stadium. Back to the beats on Star 106.3.
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6: 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I watched

0: Star 106.3 outside. Yes, I'm snuck out of the studio. The fans down here, there is green and gold everywhere. But Brazil colours are also yellow as well, so I'm getting a bit confused at who's on what team. But that is okay. We are down here having fun. There's markets, there's slushies, there's food trucks, a massive stage where Sneaky Sound System will perform at 6 o'clock. But me and you got to get to the newsroom here at Star 106.3. Josh Falls on the other side of that. Turn down
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10: Well, traffic is heavy, Sturt Street bus space through the CBD. Minor delays on Bundock Street through Belgian Gardens and also Warburton Street as you make way through North Ward. Has been under speed on Wilcox Street between Mount Louisa and Cosgrove. 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In Sunday at Autobarn. I'm Brad back in 30 minutes on Star 106.3.
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1: Hello, I'm Monique Crichton. Well, it'll be a grey day across Victoria tomorrow with fairly low temperatures, just 16 degrees in Melbourne for the AFL Grand Final at the G. Angus Hines from the Bureau says most of the rest of the country will be clear.
2: Really warm through New South Wales and southern Queensland. A few showers about the Queensland coast, and southerly winds really knock the temperatures down in Tasmania.
1: The PM has delivered an address to the United Nations as he wraps up his week-long visit to New York. Anthony Albanese urging world leaders to band together on international conflicts, climate change, and AI.
3: We can seize and share and shape the opportunities this moment holds in the interests of our citizens. But we can only do it together. From the very first days of this forum, Australia has always known that.
1: Authorities in South Australia are dealing with a measles outbreak. Four students at a high school in Adelaide South falling ill on the eve of school holidays there. One young person had come back from overseas and spread it to three others. A list of potential exposure sites is being circulated. And Angelina Jolie's finally sold her sprawling LA property for nearly $25 million, $5 million less than when it first listed. The Oscar winner bought the historic mansion in the wake of her split from Brad Pitt. Now, nearly a decade later, she's cashing out, fueling fresh speculation she's getting ready to leave LA behind for good.
0: Amazing Grace Early Learning, now accepting enrollment applications for 2027. 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
1: In sport, Fremantle coach Justin Longmuir says the Dockers aren't fazed that Lachie Neale will take his place in tomorrow's grand final at the G. The appeals board dismissing the Brisbane Stars' one-match suspension for a gut punch, instead choosing to fine him.
4: We prepared for him. Well, we prepared for Brisbane's best, and he's clearly in their best. Hey, we prepared for their best team. And even if he didn't play, we felt like just someone else would have had to step up.
1: And round two of the NBL continues in Brisbane tonight when the Bullets host the Hawks. That's the latest in news and sport.
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9: Top of 28 for our Friday. Nice and sunny for the rest of the evening. No showers expected today, although for Saturday a possible shower throughout the early hours of the morning. Tomorrow chasing that high of 29. Much the same again on Sunday. Possible showers throughout the morning and chasing a high of 29 for your weekend.
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0: industry. The Savos with Jade on Star 106.3. Right now, next to me, there's a bit of jiu-jitsu happening on the floor. They have managed to wrangle up some Brazil fans. How are you?
1: Yeah, good. Doing really well.
2: Yeah, very good.
0: And you're obviously going for Brazil tonight, yeah?
1: Obviously, absolutely.
2: Yeah, keen to see Rafinha.
0: Sorry, what was that?
2: Keen to see our favourite player.
0: Oh, your favourite player. I'm very in the loop with the soccer, as you can tell. Now, hey, you're from Brazil?
3: Yeah, I've been from Brazil. I left Brazil on Sunday. I arrived yesterday, so it's great to be in Townsville.
0: And did you come just for this game?
3: Just for this game, and they'll be in Brisbane as well, so...
0: Fantastic. You're staying in the city locally to really get amongst the Townsville spirit while you're here?
3: Yeah, sure. Last night was great.
0: Oh, well, don't forget to hit the other end of Flinders Street after the game tonight. That's where the party happens after dark. Going to get a big go Brazil for you.
4: Yay!
0: We are going to continue to find some people along the street and have a great afternoon down here on Flinders Street. Come on down if you're looking for something to do this afternoon. Arvo's with Jade. We'll be here right through till 5 o'clock.
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0: through Arvo's with Jade. And you can hear the commotion in the background. That's because I'm outside on Flinders Street. It is a pre-party for Socceroos taking on Brazil. Everything is down here. Brazilian music, green and gold shirts, there's food trucks. And now we've just spotted this massive, massive bird. Emma, this is your bird?
1: It's my mum's bird, but yes, one of our family members.
0: Okay, and what am I looking at? What sort of bird is this?
1: You're looking at a beautiful three-year-old blue and gold macaw.
0: And same bird from Rio, right?
1: Yeah, he is one of the birds that features in Rio. Same size.
0: So, she, he?
1: He. His name's Chili.
0: Chili. How good's that? And a bit of a diva. Birds like that can be pretty attitude, right?
1: Yeah, he's like a bit of a toddler. Definitely can throw his fit, but also loves a good cuddle. And definitely lapping up the attention down here on Flinders Street.
0: And does he free fly? Is he always on the leash like this when he's out and about?
1: So when we're out and about in the community just like this, he's always on a leash. However, we take him out to a few locations where there's not so many buildings and he is free flight trained. So he'll go off, he'll do a few laps, and then he'll come back down to mum with no harness on.
0: That is so fantastic that he can spread his wings and have a good time up in the sky. I can't even imagine the things he would be able to see that we can't. And how come you're down here celebrating this?
1: We were actually asked to come down. Chili's going to be in Flinders Lane tonight from 4 till 6 p.m.
0: So a bit of rivalry in the house. Are you going for Brazil as well? Or are you?
1: I'd have to say Australian. I was born here, but my cousin lives with us and she's actually from Africa and she follows the Brazilian team. So
0: bit of both. Good stuff. You are watching this in Flinders Lane as well. They got a big screen down there for you.
1: Yeah, definitely.
0: There's big screens at either side and right in the middle. Plenty of places to watch a Socceroos take on Brazil, Queensland Country Bank Stadium. But you can also watch it down here, the pre-party, heading all the way through to the evening. And Sneaky Sound System is at 6 o'clock today as well on the big stage. 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
2: Well, traffic is congested. Sturt Street busways through the CBD. Underspeed on Warburton Street through North Ward and Bundock Street through Belgian Gardens. Underspeed through Mount Louisa and Cosgrove on Wilcox Street around the Robo Zones. 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

0: away. Have a great night, Townsville, at the Socceroo.
1: Historic moment. If you see Adam and Jake on their way to the stadium, they go to the Brazil fan zone. Give them some love. Hopefully they'll see you out there. Have a great weekend.

0: Mickey Sound System, the band that will be actually here live tonight on Flinders Street. They're playing at 6 o'clock on the main stage. Now, this is, yes, the last time you'll hear from me, but we'll be hanging out here all afternoon long. I'm actually back at 7 to line dance tonight. I've just wrangled up some little fans.
1: Hello!
0: I want to say little, how old are you guys?
2: Nine.
0: And how old are you?
3: 10.
0: 10. Okay, do you have a favourite player tonight?
3: Yeah, Nestor Alcunda.
2: Me too.
0: The same player. What number is he?
3: I'm number 17.
0: Number 17. Well, I don't have a favourite player, so I'm going to tack on to yours. Go 17 from the Socceroos. Now, is this your older sister? She is wearing a different shirt to you tonight. And what's going on here? Why have you chosen Brazil? Are you from Brazil? Are you born in Australia?
4: I'm born in Australia.
0: That's all right. Some of our workmates are going in the Brazil section. It'll be heaps of fun in any section you get to tonight. The Socceroos taking on Brazil at Queensland Country Bank Stadium. Your pre-party is down here on Flinders Street all afternoon long. That is me out. And it's Friday, so I'll see you back on Sunday morning right here at Star 106.3. Have a good weekend.
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6: In the first month of new e-mobility device laws, we've already seen police seize 4 non-compliant e-bikes. 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
6: 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Also, Warburton Street through North Ward and under speed on Bundock Street through Beldron Gardens. Still slow though, Sturt Street both ways through the CBD. 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I'm Brad Moore. 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
7: Hello, I'm Monique Crichton. Well, another day, another data breach. This time, the trading platform Stake has been impacted. The Aussie-based investment app emailed customers today, revealing personal information like names, phone numbers and some tax details have been compromised. Stake says a third-party partner was hacked. Lions and Dockers fans have made the trek from the north and west, descending on Melbourne today for the grand final parade. Tens of thousands turning out proudly, showing off their club colours. Captains Alex Pearce and Josh Dunkley set a new record of the longest hold of the Premiership Cup, with Dunkley letting go last. This Lions supporter telling Nine he believes they can get the job done.
8: Been lucky enough to do it twice, so hopefully we get the third one on Saturday and we'll be very happy.
7: Meantime, the Weather Bureau's tweaked tomorrow's Melbourne forecast ever so slightly to be wet and just 16. But forecaster Jonathan Howe says it won't be as grim as it sounds.
9: The good news is that we are expecting the bulk of the rain to gradually clear up by the time we head to lunchtime. So kick off at 2:30, still a very light shower to about, still quite cloudy and cool, but the bulk of the rainfall should have eased by then.
7: And less than 2 weeks after he was kicked off Ed Sheeran's tour, Macklemore's announced he'll be heading back out on the road, headlining a series of live shows to raise money for Palestine. The rapper's locked in gigs in Dublin, Paris and London next month, with US dates set to be added in the next week or so.
4: Michelangelo's Pizza and Pasta, home of the Bigfoot Pizza. Dinner sorted. 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
7: In sport, it's been revealed the so-called Pullman Five will be eligible to win the Swans Best and Fairest Award, but Isaac Heaney, Chad Warner, Nick Blakey, James Jordan and Riley Bice won't be attending the Bob Skilton Awards night on Thursday in Sydney at their own request. Adelaide's Jordan Butts is heading to the Western Bulldogs under free agency. The 26-year-old has been with the club for the past 8 seasons, playing 94 games for the Crows. And a huge crowd's expected in Townsville this evening, with the Socceroos taking on Brazil in the first of 2 international friendlies. That's the latest in news and sport.
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11: Top of 28 for our Friday. Nice and sunny for the rest of the evening. No showers expected today, although for Saturday a possible shower throughout the early hours of the morning. Tomorrow chasing that high of 29. Much the same again on Sunday. Possible showers throughout the morning and chasing a high of 29 for your weekend.

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0: Got your first can. Well done. You had the nerves of the song. How are we feeling?
1: Thank you. Yeah, I'm feeling good. Feeling good.
0: Okay. All right. Here we go. Can number two for you.
1: Beer.
0: There you go, Sienna. And there you go, Ron.
2: Good for you, Sienna. What's on for the weekend, my friend?
1: Nothing much. I'm just hoping for good weather, but it's raining.
2: Yeah. Where do you live?
1: I live in, Norellan.
2: Yeah,
0: gorgeous,
2: right.
0: Gorgeous spot.
2: Beautiful.
0: Gorgeous spot.
2: Beautiful. Strange time of the year to hope for good weather.
1: I know, but, you know, you can only hope.
0: That's exactly right. It's all you can do. It's all you
2: let's
0: can
2: go
0: do.
2: Count three, I reckon. Good as that is.
1: Soft drink?
0: Yeah, it is, Sienna.
2: Sienna. Look,
0: you make your own weather, Sienna.
2: Weather chat with listeners could be a bit of a segment.
0: I love it. Will and Woody do weather. I've been pitching it for weeks. I've been pitching
2: weather chat.
0: Will and Woody's weather.
2: Just your weather chat.
0: Oh, that's awesome.
2: You've got to have good weather chat to make it in this world.
0: Oh, yeah, absolutely.
1: That's
0: right. And your weather talk, can I just say, Sienna, is unbelievable. Let's go for can four for you, though. Sienna, weather chat to one side. Why are your ears so good?
1: Because I listen every Friday. It's my drive home.
0: Oh, okay. A seasoned listener. I like it.
2: How many has she got?
0: She's got four.
2: All right, it's beer and soft drink. Based on the sound of the can opening, those of you who have listened before would know that this is where we start to get serious. Mm-hmm. Can five, you're swimming with the sharks.
0: Nice, mate. That was good.
2: Thanks, mate.
1: Soft drink.
2: Yes.
0: Likes it with the sharks.
2: Good. She loves it with the sharks. Loves it with the sharks.
0: All right.
2: Loves it.
0: Okay.
2: Loves it.
0: Let's roll straight into so can.
2: Let's grey nurse her into another can, shall we, Woods?
0: Oh, excuse me.
2: This is can number six to tie with Joe Jonas.
1: Beer.
0: Whoa.
2: Yes, Sienna, I love it.
0: Whoa.
2: I love it. Shall we mention the grand prize at this stage? I mean, Sienna, if this is your drive home every Friday, what is the grand prize and how many cans do you need?
1: You need 10 cans and it's money. Can't remember it off the top of my head.
2: It's 16 cans to get the record and it's $10,000.
1: Oh, my God, that will make my weekend.
0: Bloody
2: I hope it'll make it a bit more than your weekend, given you're just going to sit inside in the rain.
0: It's her birthday weekend, though. She can find a way.
1: All right.
0: Can number seven, Sienna. Let's go.
1: Soft drink.
0: Oh, Sienna, I think you were thinking about the cash. You were thinking about the cash.
2: Yeah, we dangled the carrot.
1: No worries. You guys have a good weekend.
0: You too,
2: happy
0: mate.
2: Happy
0: birthday,
2: mate. See you later. Happy birthday.
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4: 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Townsville time saver traffic.
5: Still plenty of traffic on Sturt Street both ways through the CBD. Has thinned down on Wilcox Street between Mount Louisa and Cosgrove around the roadwork zones. That's been under speed, but really slow at the moment. Wilcox Street inbound through Currajong approaching Hugh Street. Police are making Queensland safer. They have an important job to do, so there's no excuse for abuse authorised by the Queensland Government, Brisbane. I'm Brad. That's the latest traffic on Star 106.3.
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5: Hi, it's Sally Pearson. Geelong has sent a warning message to the rest of the AFLW, recording its sixth win in a row with a 36-point win over Hawthorn. Tonight is a blockbuster between ladder leaders Melbourne and third-placed North Melbourne. NRLW finals continue this weekend with minor premiers the Roosters coming up against the Raiders tomorrow. The Titans meet with the Broncos in a Queensland derby on Sunday, and Wallaroos lock Michaela Leonard is set to become the first Australian woman to reach 50 tests when they take on Scotland on Sunday.
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0: 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Have a great night, Townsville, at the Socceroos.
1: Historic moment. If you see Adam and Jake on their way to the stadium, they go to the Brazil fan zone. Give them some love. Hopefully they'll see you out there. Have a great week.

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0: another colleague of mine. It wasn't me, and it was a different show, but they ended up having to get like a monthly like installment from this like a different person to buy their lunch and coffees because it was happening that much. Happens all the time, actually.
1: That's wild.
2: You guys have, are we in a position where we could ask you guys to get us lunch? Awkward. Let's go to Ben here. Benny, when did you overspend trying to impress someone?
3: So it was a couple of years ago in Vegas, at all places. So me and May were over there. It was Halloween, actually, setting the scene. So Steve Aoki was playing, which is a bit relevant.
4: Sorry, Steve Aoki was playing.
3: He's got some competition.
2: I feel like I'm there. Ben.
4: Yeah, great.
2: Yeah, go on.
3: So Halloween, Steve Aoki. We went, me and mate, having a real good time, you know, first night in Vegas.
4: Beautiful.
2: Yeah.
3: Anyway. We're trying to get into the private booth areas, which we found out were like 11K US or something.
4: Oh, my
3: something
4: gosh.
3: Foolish. So we weren't going. We're just dancing on the in the front with the plebs. But anyway, so... Yeah,
4: yeah. Just a couple of middle-aged men at Steve Aoki.
3: Let us in, boys, you know. We'll have a good time, whatever. You know, they're like, oh, boys, we've got to let in some more girls first, you know.
4: Sure.
3: No, we'll see how we go later. You know, my mate bails. He's gone. I'm still there fighting around with a couple other people. Anyway, so this guy, let me in. He goes, all right, come here, mate, come here. Opens the rope up for me, let security know, yeah, he's good. And I'm like, yeah, I feel special now, I'm good.
4: Yeah.
3: I need to pay these guys back. So I'm like, all right, boys, I need to get a bottle or something. They go,
4: oh, no.
3: No, yeah, if you want. I was like, yeah, let's go. We're on, let's go. Anyway. Yeah,
2: let's go.
3: Lady comes around, yeah, let's get a bottle of vodka going, sweet.
2: Yeah.
3: She comes back.
4: Take us there, Ben.
3: Gives me the bill. I'm like, sweet, yeah, I'll sign it. I'm pretty hammered at this point.
2: Responsibly, of course. Go on.
3: And I'm like, she's like, oh, yeah, that's your gratuity. These guys are looking around me going, you good, bro? You're right, man? You know, like, yeah, you're sweet. You're sure? And I'm like, yeah, let's go. We're on.
4: Yeah.
3: Anyway, so the gratuity for it, that 10% tip, there was a minimum or whatever it was.
4: Yeah. Here it is.
3: Was 280 odd or something dollars US. So, which turned out to be 2,000 something, 2,800 odd US for a bottle.
2: You had to pay, and did you pay that, Ben?
3: Well, yeah, I just tapped the card.
2: You're just praying it'll bounce. You know, in those situations where it's too much money, you know, like this is way more than I wanted.
4: Yeah.
2: You pray for bounce. You just please don't go through.
4: It's only $5,000.
2: That's out
4: crazy. Good story from Ben.
2: Oh, he's told that a few times, hasn't he? He's really tightened it up, which is great.
5: 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What if we told you Mondays could be hacked? 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
6: Hello, I'm Monique Crichton. Victoria's bracing for a grey day as the AFL Grand Final excitement builds. The forecast top in Melbourne tomorrow is a wet 15 degrees. The rest of the country looks fairly clear, apart from Queensland, according to Angus Hines from the Bureau.
7: Onshore showers is the name of the game that could bring a little bit of rainfall to all eastern districts from the southeast coast up to north of Cairns.
6: A police officer killed overnight in a Sydney crash has been identified as 20-year-old Mia Lay. She'd only been in the force for the past 16 months. Mia died when the cop car she was travelling in, under lights and sirens, slammed into a tree while responding to reports of a car theft. A pop-up measles vaccination clinic has been established in Adelaide South following an outbreak among high school students. They've been out and about while infectious, triggering a list of potential exposure sites. The PM's homeward bound tonight after his visit to the United States. Anthony Albanese wrapping up his tour in New York, making Australia's case for a seat on the UN Security Council. And Taylor Swift has sent fans into detective mode, dropping four surprise tracks packed with clues about husband Travis Kelce, exes and old friendships. On the life of a showgirl, The Encore, Patient Zero, Cleveland, Pink Clouding and Babylon are already fueling fan theories. Swifties picking apart every lyric ahead of the Patient Zero music video premiere this weekend.
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6: In sport, it's been revealed the so-called Pullman Five will be eligible to win the Swans Best and Fairest Award, but Isaac Heaney, Chad Warner, Nick Blakey, James Jordan and Riley Bice won't be attending the Bob Skilton Awards night on Thursday in Sydney at their own request. Adelaide's Jordan Butts is heading to the Western Bulldogs under free agency. The 26-year-old has been with the club for the past 8 seasons, playing 94 games for the Crows. And a huge crowd's expected in Townsville this evening with the Socceroos taking on Brazil in the first of 2 international friendlies. That's the latest in news and sport.
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10: Top of 28 for our Friday. Nice and sunny for the rest of the evening. No showers expected today, although for Saturday a possible shower throughout the early hours of the morning. Tomorrow chasing that high of 29. Much the same again on Sunday. Possible showers throughout the morning and chasing a high of 29 for your weekend.

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0: Yes, it is, Will and Woody. I hope you're having a wonderful drive home. Hey, Hot Takes Woods, we had a lot of fun doing this last time, largely because it's not something that you and I, well, certainly you, don't really have that gear, do you?
1: I've been trying so hard, but it's just not in my nature to have a hot take.
0: No, it's not. And that's why I'm looking forward to coming to you for the hot take. Now, we're doing a tiered system on the hot takes today.
1: Yeah, great.
0: So the hotter the take, I mean, the hottest take, as I said, I'll throw a $200 Hijinks hotel voucher, which is a hot take in itself.
2: Oh, yeah.
0: It's a hot date, that's for sure. Hottest take will be, you'll hear this, I think, for the hottest take.
3: That's a spicy meatball.
1: So that's the hottest on the scale?
0: Yeah.
1: So what sound effect do we get for a medium heat?
0: We've got various other...
1: Okay.
0: Medium
1: heat? Ooh.
0: Oh, yeah.
1: Ooh. What about a light hot take? Okay, all right. Let's see where this sits. I'm going to throw it
0: out. Oh, you want to start?
1: Yeah.
0: All right, okay, the man without a take.
1: Here we go. How hot is this take, Wilbur?
0: Yeah.
1: Jason Momoa's only good role
0: when he was in Game of Thrones. I had Momoa written down
1: Are you joking?
0: The guy can't act.
1: He was very good in Game of Thrones in that first season when he played...
0: he was fine.
1: He was really good
0: in
1: that.
0: He just grunted a lot and looked bad and looked angry.
1: Great grunter.
0: Sure, but he's got one gear. Couldn't agree more.
1: Aquaman, not that good.
0: Aquaman was awful.
1: Yeah, when you look at
0: it. It wasn't just not that good.
1: Gorgeous to look
0: at.
1: One
0: of the worst movies I've ever seen in my life.
1: Yeah. And then I've since seen him in a few
0: other
1: movies.
0: Seems like a legend.
1: Lovely
0: guy. By the way. Like,
1: lovely
0: guy. And also very attractive.
1: Oh,
0: cannot act to save himself.
1: Yeah. Medium heat.
0: I think it's pretty well known that he's...
1: Oh, okay. So that's not that hot of a take. Really. All right. Everyone thinks so. Let's go to Olivia here. Olivia, what's your hot take, Olivia?
4: Hello. My hot take is that mozzarella cheese is not that good.
0: Whoa.
1: Okay, what's your main issue with mozzarella cheese? Because I quite like it on a pizza.
4: It doesn't have its own flavour. There's so many other cheeses that have such a better flavour. Mozzarella is just plain.
0: It's more, the mozzarella's for the texture.
4: Yeah, and it's so universal that everyone's like, yep, I'll have mozzarella first when there's so many better cheeses.
1: I think it melts well, though. Like, if you want to melt...
0: That's what I'm saying. It's the texture.
1: Yeah,
0: it holds everything together.
1: Yeah.
0: It's the goo that keeps it together. But I think it just... But Olivia, like, if I was to give you, like, a bitey cheddar on a pizza, there's too much going on.
1: That's it, yeah.
0: There's a bit much there.
4: I love that, though. I love weird food combinations. I would much rather that over mozzarella on a pizza.
1: Wow. What's your weirdest food combo, Olivia?
0: No one ever.
4: Oh, I love a pickle and an Oreo.
1: What the hell?
0: That's a hot take. Now that is a hot take.
1: Pickle and an Oreo
0: is a hot take. I'm going to try that.
4: I found a video about pregnancy cravings and I tried it and it was delicious.
0: Pickle and an Oreo.
1: I mean, I haven't tried it.
0: An Oreo.
1: Yeah, I mean, I'm up for it.
0: Woodrow.
1: Yes?
0: Olivia Dean.
1: Hey, mate. Whoa. Stand down. Remember the station that you're on. Remember the station that you're on.
0: I just don't think she's that good.
1: Oh, Jesus.
0: I think she writes a nice melody. She's Amy Winehouse with Training Wheels.
1: Whoa. Mate, we're playing her 7 times an hour.
0: I understand that.
1: Just ease.
0: I understand that. I just...
1: Bloody hell.
0: Yeah. She's not an Oreo and a pickle. She's not. She's an arrow root as far as I'm concerned.
1: Really hot take.
0: That's it. I'm out.
1: All right, I'll come up with an equally hot take. The 12 Apostles. I just don't reckon they're that good. Sarah.
0: That's universally recognised, by the way.
1: They're actually crap. I think they're falling over.
0: There's only about four of them. I think they're about to charge you to go and see them.
1: Well, don't pay, guys. Don't,
0: yeah, it's not
1: worth it.
0: It's not. Sarah.
5: Hey, boys.
0: Hey, Sarah, what's your hot take?
5: The seconds hand on a clock, absolutely not required.
0: Hang the on. Second hand on the clock.
1: The long one?
5: No, the seconds one. That tick, tick,
0: yeah, the tick, tick, tick, tick, tick, tick.
1: The seconds one.
0: Yeah, because you're not timing. No one's timing themselves on a clock anymore.
1: Yeah.
5: And I don't need to have the seconds literally stopping me. And I focus on it at work.
0: Agreed.
5: I can hear it. I don't want it.
0: Oh, sorry, because it distracts you as well.
5: Yeah, I don't need it.
0: Yeah.
1: My clock at home has no seconds. A lot of them are getting rid of the seconds arm. A lot of them. Clocks.
5: I've got support out there.
1: Yeah, absolutely.
0: I think you do, Sarah. I think it's a great observation. It's not the hottest of takes because I think most people would agree with that.
1: Just looking at our digital clock, though, we do. We've got. Look at our little seconds arm there. Look at him go,
0: Sarah. What workplace in the 1950s are you in where you've got a secondhand clock where you can hear the second hand?
5: Look, I work in adolescent mental health at a primary school, and the clocks are loud.
0: That'd do it.
1: Do you know what?
0: That'd do it.
1: At school, clocks
0: that'd
1: are all loud.
0: Yes.
1: That's the last time I experienced a loud clock. A loud clock. School.
0: Yes, yes.
1: Sort it out, schools.
0: Clock revamp. There's a hot take right there, Woods.
1: Yeah, schools need a clock revamp. Who's the head of, who's the Minister for Education?
0: Minister for Clocks.
1: Sort it out.
0: All right, we'll take more of your hot takes up next. Will and Woody.
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0: The Smallsy Show is on live around the country for a Friday night. Coming up, Jason Derulo is going to be zooming in for a chat in the middle of his Aussie tour right now.
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0: There's this guy going viral at the moment for compiling a list. Well, I'll let him explain it.
4: Embarrassing things that shouldn't be embarrassing, but they are.
0: So embarrassing things that shouldn't be embarrassing, but they are. I guess what he's trying to say is there's like these everyday sort of things that we do as people that somehow feel embarrassing, even though technically they shouldn't be. Would we like to go through his list?
5: Yes, let's.
0: By the way, the lines are open. If you would like to contribute, something that shouldn't be embarrassing, but is, here's his first one.
4: Arriving to a party first.
0: Absolutely. Absolutely. Nothing more embarrassing than getting to a party. Like, say it's Saturday tomorrow night and the party starts at 7 and you're there at 7:05 and they're still setting up. Oh, walk away. Don't even go in.
5: I don't think that's
0: bad. So embarrassing. I will ensure I'm at least 15 minutes after the start time, and if I don't see anyone milling around the entrance of a party, I'll leave and come back just so I don't have the cringe.
5: Note to self to tell you to arrive like 20 minutes early then.
0: Okay, what about this one?
4: Walking into a store and then walking out without buying anything, especially in like a grocery store, it's humiliating.
0: Okay.
5: Oh, I get that.
0: Yeah.
5: Because you're like, I didn't steal anything. I haven't got anything in my pockets.
0: Yeah, okay. What about this one?
4: Going to the bathroom and someone's in the stall next to you.
0: You always leave one space between the stalls.
5: Oh.
0: Don't ever double park up next to someone in a bathroom stall.
5: Hard no.
0: What is something that is embarrassing that shouldn't be, but it is? Chloe, go.
6: Mine would be buying toilet paper. If I have to buy toilet paper, I'll just buy something else, even if I don't need it for me and have to walk out.
0: Carrying the 32 rolls of bog roll through the Westfield after you, because they don't even like cover it. Like it's just you and your shit tickets as you're marching through the food court, right? Oh, I hear you. That is terrible. Then I think to myself, everyone poops, though, darling. You know,
6: yeah.
0: It's all right.
6: No, I just buy something else. I'm not, don't just have the toilet paper with me.
0: Oh, you do the double purchase. Okay. Justin, hello.
7: Hey, yeah, reversing the boat into the water.
0: Oh.
7: Getting, you know what's embarrassing?
0: What's embarrassing? Getting the boat out of the water, right? And then everyone having like a domestic, grab the rope, reverse it in further. You've gone too far. Put it forward in. It's like, what, you know, way to ruin just a weekend out on a boat is
7: the more people that watch, the worse it is.
0: It ruins the whole day. Like, I will refuse. I'll say, hey, I'll go out on your boat with you as long as I have to have nothing to do with bringing it back in. Rebecca, what do you got?
8: Hi, how are you?
0: Go.
8: Eating with your fingers in a restaurant, using your hands to eat instead of cutlery. People stare at you.
0: Yeah, well, like, this is when you're eating like a meaty meal, right? Like wings or something like that. Like, it's not by choice.
8: Yes.
0: Yeah. Oh, you know what? I don't mind eating with my hands. You know what I'll tell you is embarrassing. Picking up your dog shit in front when it does a deuce on either the road. My dog loves to poop right in the middle of the road, and I have to get down there. What's that? What's that, Rebecca? What's that? Is that a dog or what is that making noise?
8: And my daughter's eating breast milk.
0: Oh, hello. Hello.
5: Drinking?
0: Oh,
8: yes, drinking.
0: Hey, we're having a live breastfeeding moment live on the radio. This is fantastic.
8: There you go. She
0: sounds like she is chugging it down.
8: Oh, yeah. She's almost 2 and doesn't get off.
0: Oh, really? She's on the boob all the time. Hey, be careful, though, Rebecca. You know what's embarrassing? Those mums that have those toddlers, right, that are like 5 years old, and then they walk up to their mum at the cafe and they get the boob out and they start sucking on it at 5.
8: Not five.
0: Rebecca. Like, if the kid can talk, off the boob.
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0: The Smallsy Show is on. It's Friday night, and coming up in just a second, Mr. Jason Derulo. He's been in the country for the last like week and a half doing his Last Dance World Tour. He's in Adelaide tonight. It's the last show of his Aussie tour. He is going to be taking over in just a second. The Smallsy Show is on, live around the country.
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0: Top 32. Now, obviously, people who know you, I've known you for so many years, but all people will know that you're also a mogul. You do the music, you got the car wash business, which is like worth $2 billion. I've got to ask, are we still in on crypto, or are we getting cold feet there? Because you were all in for a little bit.
3: I'm still in on crypto, for
0: okay.
3: sure.
0: Okay.
3: I believe it's our tomorrow for sure.
0: Okay. He has to say that because he's all in. He has to say that because he's all. I'm joking.
3: No, I'm not all in. I can't be all in on anything, man. Like, you got to diversify. Make sure you got a little bit here, a little bit there. Because you never know, man. It's a crazy world.
0: Now, I want to ask you, have you seen, like, literally earlier today, they announced the new iPhone. It now folds in half. Yeah, they've got a... have you not seen this? Heard. Have you just woken up in China? Because it's been, like, the biggest story in the world. The iPhone...
3: I did just wake up.
0: Okay.
3: I was going to ask you, I wanted to do the call so early.
0: Nah. Yeah, so... Sorry. Well, anyway, the new iPhone, it folds. The new iPhone, they announced it this morning, it folds. Okay. And they're charging $4,000 American for it. Yeah, that's what I did. Are you upgrading, Jason Derulo? Are you going to, or I might skip this one.
3: You know what? I'm going to tell people that I don't like the fact that it folds.
0: Okay.
3: I'm going to keep the old joint. I'm gonna tell people, yeah, you know, when it folds, like, it gets, like, all caught up in your pocket. And you got to come up with a story, you know what I'm saying?
0: You
3: don't got
0: to
3: buy it.
0: Yeah, no, you can't lead with, oh, that's expensive, I can't afford that. You just go, oh, I don't need to have anything trapped inside there. You're here next week. We can't wait to see you looking stylish as always. See you next week when you're down under, man. Can't wait to see the show.
3: Thank you so much, man. I can't wait to get down there. It's been forever. And a big shout out to all the fans that are coming. I'll see you soon, and we're going to have the time of our lives.
0: Okay, thanks for hanging out. That is me done. I am Smallsy. That's been The Smallsy Show. Catch you next time.
4: It's Will.
5: Can't wait to hear that.
4: Woody.
5: Wait for it.
4: And you.
5: But we'll play around with that.
6: We'll work on that in the background.
5: Yeah, yeah.
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4: And this is Woody.
5: Don't write checks your body doesn't bounce.
6: Your body can't cash.
5: Yeah, that's it. You've done it. We shouldn't. Yeah, we shouldn't do that.
6: Yeah,
5: because we did that.
6: We did that.
4: Catch up on the free iHeart app, because one dose of Will and Woody is never enough.
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1: A few weeks ago, Adam said, I would love it if Jake and Donnie, you would join my band. 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
2: 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Wait for it. 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
1: And you.
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0: We'll work on that in the background.
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1: This is Will.
0: Don't make bets. What was it? Don't write checks your body can't handle. Or something like that.
1: And this is Woody.
3: Don't write checks your body doesn't bounce.
0: Your body can't cash.
3: Yeah, that's it. You've done it. We shouldn't. Yeah. We shouldn't do that.
0: Yeah.
3: Because we did that.
0: We did that.
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1: A few weeks ago, Adam said, I would love it if Jake and Donnie, you would join my band. 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
1: Here's what we're doing right now. It's Judge Jake. 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
3: 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My sister-in-law is the 11th, technically, the 11th. So my brother-in-law's girlfriend.
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2: 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Wait for it. 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
1: And you.
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3: Yeah, yeah.
1: This is Will.
0: Don't make bets. What was it? Don't write checks your body can't handle. Or something like that.
1: And this is Woody.
3: Don't write checks your body doesn't bounce.
0: Your body can't cash.
3: Yeah, that's it. You've done it. We shouldn't. Yeah. We shouldn't do that.
0: Yeah.
3: Because we did that.
0: We did that.
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1: A few weeks ago, Adam said, I would love it if Jake and Donnie, you would join my band. 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
1: Woody.
2: 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Wait for it. Wait for it.
1: And you.
3: Well, we'll play around with that.
0: We'll work on that in the background.
3: Yeah, yeah.
1: This is Will.
0: Don't make bets. What was it? Don't write checks your body can't handle. Or something like that.
1: And this is Woody.
3: Don't write checks your body doesn't bounce.
0: Your body can't cash.
3: Yeah, that's it. You've done it. We shouldn't. Yeah. We shouldn't do that.
0: Yeah.
3: Because we did that.
0: We did that.
1: Catch up on the free iHeart app because one dose of Will and Woody is never enough.
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1: A few weeks ago, Adam said, I would love it if Jake and Donnie, you would join my band. 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
1: This is what we're doing right now. It's Judge Jake. So we've got a little bit of money kicking around from our $10,000 ATM. We've got $300.
2: Yeah, we've got $300 sitting there that hasn't been picked up.
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3: Hey, Jakey, how are you?
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3: 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My son is 15 this Saturday coming. He would like to have a birthday party. And then it's my birthday at the end of the month. My sister-in-law is the 11th, technically, the 11th. So my brother-in-law's girlfriend.
1: Toby, I need to bring you into the studio. You've overstimulated him, is he?
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0: Woody.
2: Wait for it. 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
0: And you.
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0: This is Will.
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0: And this is Woody.
3: Don't write checks your body doesn't bounce.
1: Your body can't cash.
3: Yeah, that's it. You've done it. 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Yeah, we shouldn't do that.
1: Yeah,
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6: Good morning, Alana McIntyre here with the latest. The Pope is warning the world about the growth of artificial intelligence. Without naming leaders, the Pontiff has sounded the alarm over losing our humanity to technology during his address at the UNESCO headquarters in Paris.
7: We are witnessing new forms of isolation, material and spiritual poverty, and abandonment. Communication has become much faster, but not necessarily more truthful.
6: It comes as Donald Trump wraps up his time with the Chinese president in the US, the pair speaking about the war in Iran and artificial AI. Another meeting is planned within the next month between reps from both countries. Flu cases have been surging over the last 2 weeks in Australia, and the Centre for Disease Control's warning the country may not have passed its peak yet. Experts believe the delayed surge could be due to waning immunity and the cold snaps we had back in July, which kept more people inside. A man is yet to be formally identified after being found dead on a road in Melbourne. He was discovered at an intersection in Rosebud by motorists on the Mornington Peninsula just after midnight. No sanction has been decided after Manchester City were found guilty of all but one of 150 just after midnight. No sanction has been decided after Manchester City were found guilty of all but one of 115 Premier League charges, and Ed Sheeran's shows in

0: No doubt about it. It's very special. But look, I'll be honest, I'm so proud to be a part of this great club and this great team, but you ask anyone and there's still more work to be done.
1: The Chooks will meet the winner of tomorrow's game between the Panthers and the Knights. Meantime, as the Lions and Dockers prepare to do battle in the AFL Grand Final today at the MCG, former Dockers captain Peter Bell has criticised the outcome for Lachie Neal.
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3: Partly cloudy with a slight chance of a shower in the late morning and afternoon. Wind south to southeasterly, 15 to 20 and chasing a high of 28 today. Overnight, 16 degrees.
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6: 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Hi,
7: 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What up? 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

0: 10 for City, self-aware, you're on Star 106.3. Good morning, Townsville. You got Jakey on Star 106.3. What am I laughing for? I'm actually surprised I'm here this morning. I not long got home, then made my way to the studio, because what a night that was. Brazil taking on the Socceroos at Queensland Country Bank Stadium. That was the best night I've had in a very long time. My first football match, and I'm going to go to plenty more, and hopefully they come back to town very soon. But hey, I am with you for the next couple of hours. I'm going to fight my way through this. But on the way next on the Star, we've got some Marshmallow and Kane Brown. It's called Miles On It. I'm going to play that for you next here on Star.
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0: On my mind, you're on Star 106.3. You got Jake here on your Saturday morning, and what a night! Brazil taking on the Socceroos at Queensland Country Bank Stadium, and my highlight last night was a pre-warm-up on Flinders Street. The street party, that was awesome. Food trucks, and of course, Sneaky Sound System took the stage. They were just incredible. You may have been there and seen me dancing in the front left. Yeah, that was me. I had a great night. But hey, the Socceroos and Brazil, please come back to Townsville. That was an incredible night out. But hey, next on Star, got some Justin Bieber on the way. I need you to hold on. It's called Hold On. And I'm going to play that for you next here on Star.
1: It's Will.
2: Can't wait to hear that.
1: Woody.
2: Wait for it. Wait for it. Wait for it.
1: And you.
2: But we'll play around with that.
3: We'll work on that in the background.
2: Yeah, yeah.
1: This is Will.
3: Don't make bets. What was it? Don't write checks your body can't handle. Or something like that.
1: And this is Woody.
2: Don't write checks your body doesn't bounce.
3: Your body can't cash.
2: Yeah, that's it. You've done it. We shouldn't. Yeah. We shouldn't do that.
3: Yeah.
2: Because we did that.
3: We did that.
1: Catch up on the free iHeart app because one dose of Will and Woody is never enough.
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0: That's Adam and Donnie Star 106.3. Hope you're having a great weekend.
1: All week next week, we've got double passes to Oktoberfest. 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
2: And me and our promo manager, Jake, we sat in the Brazil support zone
1: yesterday
2: at the soccer. I'll tell you how that went on Monday. Oh, I'll tell you all about it. Adam and Donnie.

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1: Right across your Saturday morning, you got Jake here on Star 106.3. We're about to check in with the national news and sport update next. And on the other side of that, we got some Jelly Roll for you. You ain't nothing but a liar. It's called Liar. And it's almost 1 year since Jelly Roll came to Queensland Country Bank Stadium. Jelly Roll, if you're listening, you're probably not, but you're welcome to come back anytime soon. I've got a few nicks here on Star. I can hear you in my
2: 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Michelle Laurie here, and if true crime lives rent-free in your head, then this is for you.
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14: Good morning, Alana McIntyre here with the latest. The Chinese president has wrapped up his time in China after speaking to Donald Trump about Iran and artificial intelligence. President Xi Jinping and his wife also attended a dinner at the White House. The US president saying it's been very positive for both sides.
15: We've had a tremendous visit from two spectacular people, and we've really enjoyed it, and I think we've made tremendous strides.
14: Top tech leaders were also at the banquet, including Tesla boss Elon Musk. The Pope is warning the world about the dangers of artificial intelligence. Pope Leo has spoken in Paris saying we don't want to be losing our humanity amid a paradise of machines. 500,000 people are due to attend a giant mass in Paris later today. The Australian Centre for Disease Control is warning the nation may not have passed its flu peak yet. With cases surging across the nation over the last 2 weeks, it's believed the delayed surge in flu cases could be due to waning immunity and also to do with the cold weather we had back in July. Detectives are investigating after a man died on a road on Melbourne's Mornington Peninsula. CPR was performed at Rosebud, but the man sadly passed away at the scene. Ed Sheeran's Loop Tour shows have been cancelled in Massachusetts with severe weather moving towards the region. And hair loss jabs could soon become a thing. The same company that makes a weight loss drug has hinted it will concentrate now on baldness.
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14: The Sydney Roosters are into the grand final. The Chooks beating the Dolphins in Brisbane last night, 36-20. James Tedesco says the Roosters' job isn't finished yet.
16: So we got one to go, but yeah, the journey of that we've had this year, it's been a special one.

0: Southeasterly 15 to 20 and chasing a high of 28 today. Overnight, 16 degrees.
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0: Kenya Grace and Strangers here on Star 106.3. You got Jake here on your Saturday morning, and Adam and Donnie are returning on your radio Monday morning from 6 a.m. And all next week, they have a double pass to give away to Oktoberfest happening at Townsville Brewery next Sunday for the long weekend. Look, Sunday, it's going to be fun. They're hosting the stage all day long, and Jade is broadcasting live from the event. And the Star Street team, they're going to be there with a stack load of giveaways as well. That is happening next Sunday, and Adam and Donnie are giving away tickets all next week for your chance for that. But hey, next on Star, I've got some Tina Turner on the way. You're sampling the best. It's called The Best. I'm going to play that for you next here on Star.
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2: This is what we're doing right now. It's Judge Jake. So we've got a little bit of money kicking around from our $10,000 ATM. We've got $300.
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4: 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He would like to have a birthday party. 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So my brother-in-law's girlfriend.
2: Toby, I need to bring you into the studio. 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
3: 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Hey, Toby, I'm sorry, but you're not getting anything from me today.
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0: That's Swift. You saved my heart from the fate of Young Star 106.3. You got Jake here on your Saturday morning, and hey, she brought out brand new music yesterday. Gosh, she's always coming out with brand new surprises. And with Taylor Swift, we must be expecting her documentary coming out soon, or some kind of movie about her wedding. They seem to be so tight-lipped about the wedding. Surely we can see the dress. Surely we can see something very soon about their wedding. But hey, I'm sure she'll release it soon. But hey, next on Star, we've got the Red Hot Chili Peppers. I don't ever want. It's called Under the Bridge. I'll play that for you next here on Star.
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0: It's Adam and Donny Star 106.3. Hope you're having a great weekend.
1: All week next week, we've got double passes to Oktoberfest. It's going down next Sunday, and we want to see you come along with us.
0: And me and our promo manager, Jake, we sat in the Brazil support zone
1: last
0: yesterday
1: night,
0: at the soccer. I'll tell you how that went on Monday. Oh, I'll tell you all about it. Adam and Donny.

0: Right across your Saturday morning, you got Jake here on Star 106.3 and Adam and Johnny are on the way next with the reheated show. All the best bits from the week, including how I brought a ticket to last night's game, Brazil and Socceroos, but I didn't realise I had a ticket for the Brazil fan zone area. And all week, Adam and Donnie, they were competing against each other on who would get the ticket, not realising it was for the Brazil area. They're going to recap that next here on Star, but right up after that, we've got some stellar lefty. It's called Boston. Adam and Donnie will play that next for you here on Star. See you later.
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8: Good morning, Alana McIntyre here with the latest. Excitement is building across the nation, with Brisbane and Fremantle doing battle today in Melbourne for the AFL Grand Final. It's looking a bit gloomy and wet this morning around the MCG, with a good chance of drizzle continuing this afternoon. The Freo club is hoping to win its first ever AFL Grand Final, while these young fans have told Seven they're hoping for a three-peat for the Lions.
9: I really want them to win. I feel like they can do it.
8: The game starts at 2:30 local time, with Kylie Minogue performing from around 1:30 this afternoon. The Pope has shared serious concerns about artificial intelligence, saying we don't want to risk losing our humanity to the technology. While speaking in Paris, Pope Leo has warned there's an urgent need for ethical discernment.
10: Information is abundant, but that is not synonymous with wisdom.
8: Pope Leo will spend the next couple of days in France trying to repair the Catholic Church's standing after several sexual abuse scandals. Later today, he's going to hold an open-air mass for 500,000 people in Paris. After speaking with Donald Trump about artificial intelligence and Iran, the Chinese president has wrapped up his visit to the United States. President Xi Jinping and his wife also attended a dinner at the White House. Top tech leaders like Elon Musk were there. And after all that Macklemore backlash, Ed Sheeran has cancelled more US shows, this time due to severe weather that's heading towards Massachusetts.
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8: Well, the Roosters are through to the NRL Grand Final after beating the Dolphins in Brisbane. Daily Cherry Evans has told Nine he's really proud after defeating the Finns at a packed Suncorp Stadium last night, 36-20.
12: When the moments come, as a team, you have to deliver and really unlocked a few things, and we're going in with our heads held high and our chests out, that's for sure.
8: The Roosters will play whoever wins tomorrow's game between the Knights and the Panthers, and Fremantle has turned purple as the Dockers hope to win their first AFL Grand Final when they take on the Lions today at a soggy MCG.
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8: Has turned purple as the Dockers hope to win their first AFL Grand Final when they take on the Lions today at a soggy MCG.
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0: go to the soccer game because I did not get tickets to the soccer game.
1: You'll find out why this hour, actually.
0: Yeah, I'm currently in Brisbane, though, when you're hearing this, so my feet are up somewhere. Feet are up somewhere. I'll see you on Monday.
1: You generally don't put them up, though.
0: I'd have to assume that the Socceroos won. I'd have to assume that.
1: Congrats to the
0: Socceroos. I'd have to assume that.
1: Congrats to them. Well done. A game well played. Brazil fought hard to the very end, though.
0: Oh, yeah, of course. A valiant effort. now, these are our highlights of the week. And this week, quite a bit happened, actually.
1: Yeah, well, we played a gig, right? We came back and told everyone about it. Matty Bowen's Yeehaw Boys.
0: Yeah.
1: You're going to hear all about that. You're going to hear some clips of it, if that's something you want to hear.
0: This time last week, we were being ascended into pop immortality. So you'll hear our beautiful, beautiful voices. Go check out the video on our socials as well. Also, talking about Brazil versus Australia, you spent your time in the Brazil fan section after winning an incredible penalty shootout
1: incredible.
0: Against me.
1: You're happy to admit?
0: Incredible as in, like, incredibly, I can't believe it happened. Not like, you know how sometimes people use the word awesome for bad things? Like an awesome force, but they're talking about awful people.
1: It's possible.
0: You know what I mean?
1: Awful people. I think the problem is you underestimated how good I would be at booting a soccer ball.
0: Listen.
1: Did you underestimate
0: it?
1: It
0: was like fire off the foot, I will say that. I didn't even see one of them.
1: Oh,
0: and I've got four eyes.
1: God, I've got a good boot on me.
0: But that all happened because Jake, as you'll hear up next, absolutely stuffed up. Our promotions manager was meant to buy us three tickets.
1: Yep.
0: Ended up only being one spare. So there was a series of challenges. That's a direct quote.
1: Yeah, it is. You're going to hear that direct quote very shortly. Adam and Donnie, Star 106.3. You have a good weekend, won't you?

0: Irish content?
1: Absolutely not.
0: Entertaining?
1: Weirdly, yes.
0: Adam and Donny, Re-edit on Star 106.3.
2: And our boy Jakey is in the studio, our promotions manager. G'day, Jake.
3: Good morning.
2: Now, I'm a bit confused as to why Jake's here, because from what I understand, the situation was, and this isn't even like an on-air promotion.
3: No.
2: So this was, the three of us were going to the soccer.
3: Yes.
2: On Friday.
3: Yes.
2: You said, hey, boys, I'll buy the tickets when they go on sale.
3: It was up to me. Yep.
2: We both sent you money, so what's the issue?
3: The issue is that I was so excited. I was like, it's me, Adam and Donny.
2: Yep.
3: So I went on there and got two tickets for, you know, you guys, and then went to the cart and purchased and realised I only got two tickets.
4: Two for the three of us?
3: Yeah. I just thought, you know, it doesn't matter. I got two tickets. Yep, so I messed up.
4: You made the mistake, so me and Donny will go and...
3: No. I got the tickets, so it's only... And there's no more tickets I can buy.
2: We both transferred you for the tickets.
3: So who wants the money back out of you guys?
2: No, hold on. No.
4: Oh, I want to go. I want to go to the Socceroos.
3: No, I want to go because I bought the tickets.
2: Well, you technically... I'd say that you're more of a ticket broker in this situation. You've bought tickets for Adam and I is what I'd say has happened.
3: Yeah. I mean, I can buy more tickets, but I won't be sitting next to you guys.
2: Yeah, so that's the problem.
4: Yep, sit by yourself.
3: No! So who's coming with me, Adam or Donny?
4: I'll go.
2: No.
4: Do you want me to go ahead?
2: Hold on. That's not fair. No, I want to go as well.
4: Shotgun.
2: Well, you don't even like soccer, Adam.
4: Well, I don't mind it.
3: It's Brazil and Australia.
4: When it's in town or the World Cup's on, I get right involved.
2: Yeah? What's your favourite thing about the Socceroos?
4: Wow, it's so hard to pick a favourite, but I'll tell you what. Remember that goal?
2: You don't want to take him. He doesn't even like the Socceroos. Take me.
3: Why do you want to go?
2: Because I actually like... I got a signed Arsenal jersey at my house.
4: That's Arsenal, mate. They're not playing.
3: Yeah, they're not playing.
4: You go support England.
2: I know they're not playing, but I play indoor soccer. Like, I'm clearly the soccer fan of the show. I played in the Jenbrough Memorial Cup, 5 weeks ago. I played at a soccer tournament.
3: I was thinking we'd do a series of challenges, maybe.
4: A series of challenges, really? Like, what do you have in mind?
3: Well, what's some things that Australians love doing at the soccer game?
2: Well,
4: you got to have a pie.
3: Eating a pie?
4: Is pie at a sport game?
2: Yeah, so you want us to eat a pie?
4: I can do that.
3: I have an idea. The fastest person to eat a pie.
2: No, that's only one thing. Like, okay. I'm not very hungry
3: right
2: now.
3: What about a soccer game between you guys?
2: A 1v1 soccer.
3: Penalty shootout?
4: Penalty. I reckon I could take him on in a penalty shootout.
2: Yeah, but I think, okay, but these are just both physical things that actually have nothing to do with it. There should be some kind of soccer quiz as well if you're going to do it. I'll do it for the show, even though you technically owe me $80. I'll do it for the show just to prove once and for all that Adam doesn't know anything about soccer.
4: If we do a soccer quiz, you make it fair, Jake.
2: How could it be?
4: You make it fair.
2: How could it be unfair?
3: What is the size of a soccer ball?
2: Stupid question.
4: Do you know?
3: How many teams are on a soccer? No, how many people?
4: How many teams are on a soccer?
3: I mean, how many people? What a soccer team.
4: Are on a soccer? I think we win, Donnie. You and I should go. He's just lost.
2: All right, how about this? What's the time? Can you come back at 8:10?
3: Yeah.
2: After we do the $1,000 minute, we'll do a soccer quiz.
3: Two quizzes back to back.
2: No, that would yes, get out of here. You come back at 8:10, we'll do a soccer quiz. Yep. And try and lead with something better than how many players are on a soccer.
5: Wake up, Townsville and North Queensland. Your boys Adam and Donnie left a mess, so we reheated it. Star 106.3. It's Will.
4: Can't wait to hear that.
5: Woody.
4: Wait for it.
5: And you.
2: Well, we'll play around with that.
4: We'll work on that in the background.
2: Yeah.
5: This is Will.
4: Don't make bets. What was it? Don't write checks your body can't handle. Or something like that.
5: And this is Woody.
4: Don't write checks your body doesn't bounce. Your body can't cash. Yeah, that's it. You've done it. We shouldn't. Yeah. We shouldn't do that. Because we did that.
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0: Missed Adam and Donny? That's on you. Reheated Adam and Donny? That's on us.
1: Star 106.3. Our promo manager Jake is in the room as well because Jake, he purchased two tickets to the soccer tonight, but there's three of us.
2: Yeah.
1: That's our issue.
2: There's only one spare ticket in the whole office, and we were challenging each other all week. We could not be split, and it came down to a penalty shootout yesterday afternoon at Wildcats Indoor Sports out in Kerwin, a place I've won a championship, actually.
3: Really?
2: And Adam doesn't win many things at with his indoor cricket.
3: Wow, sometimes we win, though.
2: And so it was going to be a best of three penalty shootout for the Socceroos versus Brazil tickets. This is a monumental moment in this city. The world stage has really come to our doorstep. And I do have the results. There's a video on our socials right now.
1: Which I can't stop watching, can I just say?
2: This is how it went yesterday. So it was a best out of three kicks. I was up first. I stepped up to the plate. I was feeling pretty good. But Adam saved my first shot. It was a miss. Adam then stepped up to the plate and he got his first goal. 1-0
3: wow.
2: to Adam.
3: Wow.
4: You smashed it.
3: Wow.
2: I then let my mental really go. I knew it was a fight back from here. I stepped up to the plate. I scored an easy goal.
4: Look at you go.
2: Adam stepped up to the plate from a position of power and he scored yet another goal.
4: Man, you're good.
3: What are we on, 2-1 here?
2: Which meant that it came down to my kick to keep myself in the game. For my third kick, I stepped up to the plate and I slotted it to a goal. Which meant with the last kick of the game, it all came down to this, unless I was able to save it and we'd go to a sudden death shootout. And Adam stepped up. He walked towards the ball. He was wearing jeans at the Wildcats Indoor Sports Arena. I can't stress it enough. A long sleeve shirt and jeans. He looked me in the eye. He took me for the man I was. And he put it straight past me, winning the soccer
3: room. Man, you're good.
5: Going to the soccer room.
3: Adam. You're going to the game with me.
1: How does it feel, Donnie? You were beaten by a man in pants, a man who hasn't played soccer in 20 years. You played like 2 weeks ago.
2: I've never been more disappointed. I've done a lot of disappointing things athletically on this show. Yesterday, I struggled to get to sleep because of how embarrassed I was that I lost
1: what
2: that.
1: What you lost against Adam. I got every single goal that I tried to get. That's what that means. That's a hat trick, ladies and gentlemen.
2: And he saved one as well. He saved the only goal on the day as well. So Jake has
3: here's
2: your tickets. Envelope.
3: There you go.
2: Thank
3: there you
2: go.
3: Go to the soccer room. Just have a look. Tonight.
5: I don't want to rub him in Donnie's face.
2: Open it up.
5: I'm
2: going to
5: open it up and put it, just so you can have a look at the ticket.
2: Yeah, no, we can hear it, mate. Open it up. Well, I don't even know why they're in an envelope.
3: What do you mean?
2: Okay, so Jake, what are they? Is this like, is there something going on here?
1: Jake, this is for the Brazil fan section.
3: Yes. Me and you are hanging out in the Brazil fan zone tonight.
2: Wait, what?
1: Wait, so, hang on. So if we're, do we have to support Brazil?
2: Wait, no, this
1: Brazil
2: is
1: Brazil fan zone,
3: yes,
1: it says on the ticket.
3: Those are the tickets. Me and you are sitting with the Brazils tonight.
2: With the... Wait, but Adam supports Australia.
3: I don't go for Australia.
1: Am I allowed to support Australia in the Brazil fan
3: zone? No. We're going to support the Brazils tonight. Me and you. One big party. Let's go.
2: Wait, so the tickets all week were in the Brazilian fan section.
3: We are not going for Australia tonight. I do not. Look, I don't support Australia. I'm from New Zealand.
2: Wow.
5: Do you want the ticket?
2: No, ads, they're all yours, mate. I'm sure that'll be a great time.
5: It's
2: you like
5: fun.
2: A boogie,
3: we're
2: going to
3: have a party.
5: I like the boogie, but I do support Australia.
3: Yeah. No, you're not tonight.
2: Tonight, you're a big, bad Brazilian.
3: Let's go, Brazil, tonight.
2: You two should get Brazilians in before the game.
1: Are you serious, Jake? Or is this a prank?
3: This is not a prank. Me and you are hanging out with the Brazilians.
2: Oh, boys,
3: tonight.
2: I can't wait to see the socials. Yeah. Oh, that'll be good gear.
3: Right.
2: Adam Davison in the Brazil fan section.
0: The chaos, the laughs, the questionable decisions. All back again. 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
7: In the first month of new e-mobility device laws, we've already seen police seize 4 non-compliant e-bikes. 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
0: Still leaders in local, Star is 106.3. It's time for this week's Real Estate Wrap-Up with Giovanni from Ray White Townsville. Tell us a bit about the current market in Townsville and the surrounding areas.
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0: bits, and the bits we probably shouldn't play again. 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
1: Adam and Donnie, are we dating?
2: Yeah, we've been doing this for the last few weeks, and today it is Ben's turn. He's 31 years old. He is a chippy, and he's going to be trying to see if Chloe, 29, who is a waitress, is still interested in dating him. We just heard him talking a million miles an hour. Basically, someone's been untagged on Instagram, and we're having a bit of a discussion about whether what that means. So we thought we'll bring Chloe in just to settle this once and for all. Good morning, Chloe.
3: Morning. How's it going?
4: Hey, babe. How are you?
2: Babe Strong off the rip there. So, Chloe, we're going to leave this in the hands of Ben for the most part, but you guys were dating for about 2 months, and then he took 2 months off and he went down to Toowoomba. In that time, were vibes still high as far as you were concerned as a potential relationship?
3: Yeah, was it not?
2: Okay, and that, well, just the big question is about this photo over the weekend. He thought he was hard launching you, and as it turns out, you've untagged yourself on the photo?
3: Did he show you the photo?
5: No, we haven't seen it.
2: We haven't seen the photo, no. Ben,
3: yeah.
2: You there?
4: Yeah, every photo of you looks a million bucks. I tell you this every day.
3: No. That photo was the worst photo anyone could have ever posted.
5: What was wrong with it?
3: One, the lighting was so bad. I think I looked about 40 years old. Why would you call a radio station?
2: So wait, so this is 100% not about this being a hard launch. This is strictly actually what you said. You didn't think he looked good in the photo.
3: I don't know what he's hard launching. He hasn't even asked him to be his girlfriend. Like, what?
2: Well then, Ben, why don't you ask, instead of just posting a photo on Instagram and tagging her in it, why don't you ask the question?
5: Maybe, ask her right now.
2: Maybe you do need to say, hey, I'm really into you. We've known each other for ages. It's been 4 months now. Why don't you pop the cue?
6: I thought when you've got feelings like this, just the photos come out and you don't really stop and ask.
2: What? No. Not ask permission to post the photo. Ask her to be your girlfriend, Ben.
6: I'm working up to it.
2: Chloe, would you be his girlfriend if he asked you?
3: I thought that's the next step, but by the sounds of it, that's not what Ben wants.
5: Well, Ben, this segment is called Are We Dating?
2: Yes.
5: You got in touch with us. This would be the time to ask, are we dating? Will you be my girlfriend, I would say.
4: Boys, I'm not going to lie, I'm a little bit nervous. I'm going to need a little bit more of a pump up before I ask.
2: Mate, you don't need a pump up from us. This segment is called Are We Dating? You've come on to see if you're dating. You've got a girl that wants to be dating. What left here is there to do?
5: You do the pumping up. Tell her how you feel and ask her to be your girlfriend.
4: Okay, Chloe, this has been the most crazy 4 months of my life. Will you do me the honour of being my girlfriend?
3: Can you take me out for dinner first and ask me in person, and maybe I'll get a nice photo with you?
4: Can we go 50-50 on the bill?
2: Okay. This guy's an absolute crack up, but I think that's as close to a yes as we're going to get. I think you're dinner away from locking in a relationship.
4: Message received. Message received.
2: I'm calling this successful.
3: Yeah.
4: See you later, babe.
5: Well, okay, well.
2: I don't know.
5: You don't know?
2: This the guy's interesting.
0: Couldn't catch Adam and Donnie this week? Good news. We kept the leftover swan. This is Adam and Donnie, reheated on Star 106.3. 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
12: Good morning, Alana McIntyre here with the latest. The gates have opened at a soggy MCG ahead of the AFL Grand Final with large covers placed over the ground to protect the grass from drizzle across Melbourne. The Lions are hoping for a three-peat while the Dockers are hoping to claim the decider for the first ever time. The game starts at 2:30pm local time under the grey and gloomy skies with pop princess Kylie Minogue to perform around 1:30. Pope Leo is warning the world about the growth of artificial intelligence. Without naming leaders, the Pope has sounded the alarm over losing our humanity to technology during a special address at the UNESCO headquarters in Paris.
13: We are witnessing new forms of isolation, material and spiritual poverty, and abandonment. Communication has become much faster, but not necessarily more truthful.
12: Later today, he'll hold an open-air mass for 500,000 people. It comes as Donald Trump wraps up his time with the Chinese president. The pair speaking about the war in Iran and artificial AI in Washington, D.C. Flu cases have been surging over the last 2 weeks and the Australian Centre for Disease Control's warning the country may not have passed its peak yet. Experts believe the delayed surge could be due to waning immunity and all the cold snaps we had back in July, which kept more people inside. And Ed Sheeran shows in Massachusetts have been cancelled, not because of Macklemore, but due to severe weather that's heading for the region.
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12: The Roosters are through to the NRL Grand Final after defeating the Dolphins in Brisbane 36-20. Finns coach Christian Wolf admits they wanted to play better last night in front of a packed Suncorp Stadium.
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12: The Chooks will meet the winner of tomorrow's game between the Panthers and the Knights, and the Lions and Dockers are preparing to do battle at a soggy MCG for the AFL Grand Final.
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5: Partly cloudy with a slight chance of a shower in the late morning and afternoon. Wind south to southeasterly, 15 to 20 and chasing a high of 28 today. Overnight, 16 degrees.
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5: Adam and Donnie, all the best bits from last week's breakfast shows. Now, you and I, we formed a band with our promo manager, Jake, a boy band called Maddie Bowen's Yeehaw Boys.
16: And all good things must come to an end, or an extended hiatus. And the band did announce that it would be going on a hiatus. You'll hear the breakup message. It was a joint statement, as well as some outpourings from you listening that just didn't want it to be true.
5: Well, this is the thing. We knew this would hurt some fans of the band, and it did. Lenny was on the phone, and he was heartbroken. Mostly confused.
16: Also, Bethany Ross, our amazing newsreader and good friend of ours, she is pregnant.
5: Yeah.
16: See how I just said that so normally?
5: Yeah, but that's boring.
16: Yeah.
5: She's going to be pregnant till February. We've got to find new ways to say it. And she doesn't like a lot of the ways I've been saying
16: it. No, but we pitched her some new ways to say pregnant, including impregnated, and she was not a fan.
5: She said up the duff's no good. No.

0: We've just scraped this show together. And we mean just. 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
1: And a huge announcement this morning regarding our boy band.
2: Yeah, if you missed it on Saturday, we had our first ever gig, Matty Bowen's Yeehaw Boys. Here's a bit of a snippet of the performance. Wake up in the morning like being in the car. Come out the door, I'm about to hit this city. Before I leave, brush my teeth with a bottle of Jack. When I leave for the night, I ain't coming back. Explosive. The hottest boy band in the last 10, 15 years, outside of Five Sauce or One Direction. But a lot of rumours swirling online. What will we do next? Will there be a next? And it's just something that we wanted to get in front of and release a joint statement between Jake, Adam and myself just to try and put to bed the rest that anybody had any issues with over the last 48 hours or so. This was the statement we made earlier today.
3: I'd just like to make this announcement. It's not easy, actually.
2: But it's a joint statement.
3: Joint statement.
2: We've all written this together, so this is... I've separated the words. This is what I believe. This is a joint statement.
3: Yeah, sure. Yeah,
2: cool.
3: Today we're announcing a hiatus.
2: This is not a breakup.
4: We're taking some time.
3: Unfortunately...
2: Creative...
4: Differences...
3: have stunted...
2: the growth...
4: of the...
3: band. We're incredibly...
2: grateful to...
3: everyone who's
4: supported.
2: Although
3: this is my line, Donnie. Although there is,
2: sorry, I've lost my place. Unquestionably,
4: some bay blood.
3: We're
4: taking steps
3: to fix
2: them.
4: We still love
2: each other.
3: The door is open for a reunion tour if the money's right, and only if the money's right.
2: Until then, thank you.
4: Yeehaw forever.
2: Yeehaw forever indeed. So it's not over. Don't cry, it's over.
1: It's the first time I'm hearing that back since this morning when we said it, and it's emotional to hear, but also I think you may have split it up too much.
2: No, well, that's what a joint statement is. You got to do it together. Immediately our phone started ringing and no one was more hurt and baffled by the decision of the hiatus than Letty in Cranbrook.
5: The band.
2: Yeah. How do you feel about the band breaking up?
5: Oh, mate, not happy.
2: Not happy?
1: Yeah, really.
2: Whose fault do you think it is?
5: Hey?
2: Whose fault?
5: I wouldn't know.
2: You wouldn't know?
5: I'm not happy
2: if you had to take a guess.
5: Hey?
2: If you had to take a guess, whose fault was it? Just say a name.
5: Say a name?
1: Yeah, say a name. Any name.
5: Nah.
1: Just a name.
5: No, I'm not getting anyone into trouble.
2: Yeah.
5: All right, guys, I've got to get going. I've got to keep mopping floors and cleaning bars. So, yeah, you have a great day. Do me a favour.
2: Hey?
5: Play me a Queen song, will you?
2: Hey?
5: Play me a Queen song.
2: Hey?
5: Hey?
2: Hey?
5: Hey, that's what horses eat, isn't it?
2: That is what horses eat. Lenny just absolutely just moved by the whole thing.
1: He was, and he never got that Queen song.
2: He'll get a Matty Bowen Yeehaw Boys one day, I'm sure.
1: Adam and Donnie Stone.
6: 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Same. Luckily, someone hit reheat on Adam and Donnie. Star 106.3.
7: It's Will.
2: Can't wait to hear that.
7: Woody.
1: Wait for it. Wait for it. Wait for it.
7: And you.
2: We'll play around with that.
8: We'll work on that in the background.
2: Yeah.
7: This is Will.
8: Don't make bets. What was it? Don't write checks your body can't handle. Or something like that.
7: And this is Woody.
2: Don't write checks your body doesn't bounce.
8: Your body can't cash.
2: Yeah, that's it. You've done it. We shouldn't. Yeah. We shouldn't do that.
8: Yeah.
2: Because we did that.
8: We did that.
7: Catch up on the free iHeart app because one dose of Will and Woody is never enough.
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6: 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Weirdly, yes. 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

0: Townsville and North Queensland, your boys Adam and Donnie left a mess. 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
1: A newsreader Beth with us as well because, well, how do I say this? Beth, you're pregnant at the moment?
2: Yep, mm-hmm. That's how you say it.
1: That's an okay way to say it?
3: Yes.
2: Not how you said it the other day. This happened at the top of the show on Tuesday when talking about school holidays. Adam had a question for Beth and said it really weirdly.
4: I know, Beth, you're impregnated. Are you prepared?
3: What the heck?
4: Are you?
3: What did you just say?
2: That is crazy.
4: Well, I just wanted to know.
2: Hold on, hold on, hold on. What did you just
4: say? Which is impregnated right now, isn't she? Is that not how you say it?
3: Don't ever say that again.
2: I know that this has been a bit of a task of Adam's to try and think of different and new creative ways to call you pregnant, because we just keep on saying pregnant, pregnant, pregnant, pregnant.
3: That's all we can talk about.
2: In the biz, it says, the people say it burns. You know, you can't say the same thing over and over and over. You need to mix it up, keep it nice and fresh.
1: So
2: Adam has got together a bit of a list of different ways to call you pregnant.
3: All
2: and
3: right.
2: We just want to see what's allowed and what's not allowed.
1: You can approve. Like, whichever ones you like, we'll say. Like, you don't want to be saying stuff you don't like.
2: No.
3: Thank you. I appreciate that.
2: And I just want to make sure everyone knows I haven't seen the list either.
1: Okay.
3: Oh,
1: okay.
3: My gosh.
1: Well, what if I say, like, oh, Beth, you've got someone residing inside? Is that one okay?
3: No,
1: that's why we're here. Don't have to do that one. That one's out. That one's out. Johnny's lost it. What about if I say, oh, Beth, you're packing?
3: Ah, no. That makes me uncomfortable too.
1: Oh, Beth, you're smuggling a watermelon right now.
3: What? I feel weirdly insulted by that one. Well,
1: this is why we're here. That one's out too, mate. What about, Beth, you're brewing a roommate?
3: Brewing a what?
1: Roommate.
3: That's fine.
1: You like that one?
3: Yeah.
1: Sure. You're roasting a chook?
3: Sure.
1: You like that one?
3: Well, the food-related ones aren't too bad.
1: Beth, you're currently inhabited?
3: No. No. No. That's going to keep me up at night.
1: Okay.
2: Oh,
1: so the only one...
3: What the hell?
1: The only one... What is it? What was the one you roasting a chook and brewing a roommate are okay?
3: Yeah, the food-related ones are fine. The ones that are reminding me there is a human inside of my body and sharing this space,
2: yeah.
3: I don't want to think
1: so
3: about that.
1: So someone residing inside, stuff like that.
3: Residing inside,
2: residing
3: not
2: inside
3: okay.
2: Is crazy.
3: Inhabited,
2: clearly
3: not okay.
2: You must know that's crazy.
1: I'm surprised you don't like, hey, Beth, you're packing.
3: I know.
2: Is that a gun cocking?
3: Yeah,
2: is
3: I
2: that
3: feel really.
1: Oh, well, we've got a couple.
3: I feel uncomfortable. Look, come back to me with better ones.
2: Beth, you want to do this again?
3: Yeah, all right, kind of entertaining, actually.
1: Beth, you're currently a host body.
3: No!
1: We'll keep working on it.
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2: Missed Adam and Donny? That's on you. Reheated Adam and Donny? 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Star 106.3.

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0: The laughs, the questionable decisions, all back again. 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
1: Adam and Donnie, are we dating?
2: Yeah, we've been doing this for the last few weeks, and today it is Ben's turn. He's 31 years old. He is a chippy, and he's going to be trying to see if Chloe, 29, who is a waitress, is still interested in dating him. We just heard him talking a million miles an hour. Basically, someone's been untagged on Instagram, and we're having a bit of a discussion about whether what that means. So we thought we'll bring Chloe in just to settle this once and for all. Good morning, Chloe.
3: Morning. How's it going?
4: Hey, babe. How are you?
2: Babe Strong off the rip there. So, Chloe, we're going to leave this in the hands of Ben for the most part, but you guys were dating for about 2 months and then he took 2 months off and he went down to Toowoomba. In that time, were vibes still high as far as you were concerned as a potential relationship?
3: Yeah, was it not?
2: Okay, and then, well, just the big question is about this photo over the weekend. He thought he was hard launching you, and as it turns out, you've untagged yourself on the photo?
3: Did he show you the photo?
4: No, we haven't seen it.
2: We haven't seen the photo, no. Ben,
3: yeah.
2: You there?
5: Yeah, every photo of you looks $1 million. I tell you this every day.
3: No. That photo was the worst photo anyone could have ever posted.
4: What was wrong with it?
3: One, the lighting was so bad. I think I looked about 40 years old. Why would you call a radio station?
2: So wait, so this is 100% not about this being a hard launch. This is strictly actually what you said. You didn't think he looks good in the photo.
3: I don't know what he's hard launching. He hasn't even asked him to be his girlfriend. Like, what?
2: Well then, Ben, why don't you ask, instead of just posting a photo on Instagram and tagging her in it, why don't you ask the question?
4: Maybe, ask her right now.
2: Maybe you do need to say, hey, I'm really into you. We've known each other for ages. It's been 4 months now. Why don't you pop the cue?
6: I thought when you've got feelings like this, just the photos come out and you don't really stop and ask.
2: What? No. Not ask permission to post the photo. Ask her to be your girlfriend, Ben.
6: I'm working up to it.
2: Chloe, would you be his girlfriend if he asked you?
3: I thought that's the next step, but by the sounds of it, that's not what Ben wants.
4: Well, Ben, this segment is called Are We Dating?
2: Yes.
4: You got in touch with us. This would be the time to ask, are we dating? Will you be my girlfriend, I would say.
5: Boys, I'm not going to lie, I'm a little bit nervous. I'm going to need a little bit more of a pump up before I ask.
2: Mate, you don't need a pump up from us. This segment is called Are We Dating? You've come on to see if you're dating. You've got a girl that wants to be dating. What left here is there to do?
4: You do the pumping up. Tell her how you feel and ask her to be your girlfriend.
5: Okay, Chloe, this has been the most crazy 4 months of my life. Will you do me the honour of being my girlfriend?
3: Can you take me out for dinner first and ask me in person and maybe I'll get a nice photo with you?
5: Can we go 50-50 on the bill?
2: Okay. This guy's an absolute crack up, but I think that's as close to a yes as we're going to get. I think you're dinner away from locking in a relationship.
5: Message received. Message received.
2: I'm calling this successful.
3: Yeah.
5: See you later, babe.
3: Bye.
4: Well, okay. Well,
2: I don't know.
4: You don't know?
2: The guy's interesting.
0: Can't get enough of Adam and Donnie? Therapy is an option, but so is Adam and Donnie Reheated on Star 106.3.